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0: 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The average guy doesn't learn this till he's 24. 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I mean, that's kind of close to what the answer is. 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
4: Here's Strathroy Caradoc's 3-day forecast from the MyFM Weather Center. And a local weather alert brought to you by Jane's Mechanical. Environment Canada has issued a yellow warning for heat, where maximum temperatures between 30 and 37 degrees are expected throughout the week. We could also see humidex values between 38 and 45. Remember to drink water.

Tonight, clear skies, a low of 22 degrees expected. Tomorrow, sunshine, a high of 36 throughout the day and a low of 23 degrees overnight. And for Wednesday, cloudy skies, a small chance of rain, a high of 31 degrees. I'm Kimberly Milliman.

FM, your outworking at home station. Hey there, it's Emily. Well, the average guy doesn't learn this till he's 24. That, by the way, is using a washing machine. Really? A washing machine? How do you not learn that till you're 24 years old? Come on. Well, gentlemen, if you are listening, you don't know how to use a washing machine, now's the time to do so.

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2: Here's Strathroy Caradoc's 3-day forecast from the MyFM Weather Center. And a local weather alert brought to you by Jane's Mechanical. Environment Canada has issued a yellow warning for heat, where maximum temperatures between 30 and 37 degrees are expected throughout the week. We can also see humidex values between 38 and 45. Remember to drink water often and before you feel thirsty to replace fluids. Close blinds or shades and open windows if outside is cooler than inside. Above all, remember to never leave people, especially children or pets, inside a parked vehicle. Tonight, clear skies, a low of 22 degrees expected. Tomorrow, sunshine, a high of 36 throughout the day, and a low of 23 degrees overnight. And for Wednesday, cloudy skies, a small chance of rain, a high of 31 degrees. I'm Kimberly Millimans with Strathroy.

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3: Here's Strathroy Caradox 3-day forecast from the MyFM Weather Center. And a local weather alert brought to you by Jane's Mechanical. Environment Canada has issued a yellow warning for heat, where maximum temperatures between 30 and 37 degrees are expected throughout the week. We could also see humidex values between 38 and 45. Remember to drink water.

tonight, clear skies, a low of 22 degrees expected. Tomorrow, sunshine, a high of 36 throughout the day, and a low of 23 degrees overnight. And for Wednesday, cloudy skies, a small chance of rain, a high of 31 degrees. I'm Kimberly Milliman's with traffic.

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2: Strathroy Paradox 3-day forecast from the MyFM Weather Center and a local weather alert brought to you by James Mechanical. Environment Canada has issued a yellow warning for heat, where maximum temperatures between 30 and 37 degrees are expected throughout the week. We could also see humidex values between 38 and 45. Remember to drink water often and before you feel thirsty to replace fluids. Close blinds or shades and open windows if outside is cooler than inside. Above all, remember to never leave people, especially children or pets, inside a parked vehicle. Tonight, clear skies, a low of 22 degrees expected. Tomorrow, sunshine, a high of 36 throughout the day, and a low of 23 degrees overnight. And for Wednesday, cloudy skies, a small chance of rain, a high of 31 degrees. I'm Kimberly Milliman's with Strathroy.

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2: Here's Strathroy Caradoc's three-day forecast from the MyFM Weather Center and a local weather alert brought to you by Jane's Mechanical. Environment Canada has issued a yellow warning for heat, where maximum temperatures between 30 and 37 degrees Celsius are expected throughout the week. We could also see humidex values between 38 and 45. Today, sunshine, a high of 36 degrees expected. Overnight, clear skies, low of 23 degrees. Tomorrow, cloudy skies, a small chance of rain. A high of 31 throughout the day and a low of 20 degrees overnight. And for Thursday, another small chance of rain. A high of 29 degrees. I'm Kimberly Middleman, Strathroy Caradoc Break.

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1: Here's Strathroy Care Doc's 3-day forecast from the MyFM Weather Center and a local weather alert brought to you by Jane's Mechanical. Environment Canada has issued a yellow warning for heat, where maximum temperatures between 30 and 37 degrees Celsius are expected throughout the week. We could also see humidex values between 38 and 45. Today, sunshine, a high of 36 degrees expected. Overnight, clear skies, low 23 degrees. Tomorrow, cloudy skies, a small chance of rain. A high of 31 throughout the day and a low of 20 degrees overnight. And for Thursday, another small chance of rain. A high of 29 degrees. I'm Kimberly Milliman.

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2: Here's Strathroy Caradoc's three-day forecast from the MyFM Weather Center and a local weather alert brought to you by Jane's Mechanical. Environment Canada has issued a yellow warning for heat, where maximum temperatures between 30 and 37 degrees Celsius are expected throughout the week. We could also see humidex values between 38 and 45. Today, sunshine, a high of 36 degrees expected. Overnight, clear skies, low 23 degrees. Tomorrow, cloudy skies, a small chance of rain, a high of 31 throughout the day and a low of 20 degrees overnight. And for Thursday, another small chance of rain, a high of 29 degrees. I'm Kimberly Milliman, Strathroy Caradoc, breaking

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1: Here's Strathroy Caradoc 3-day forecast from the MyFM Weather Center and a local weather alert brought to you by Jane's Mechanical. Environment Canada has issued a yellow warning for heat, where maximum temperatures between 30 and 37 degrees Celsius are expected throughout the week. We could also see humidex values between 38 and 45. Today, sunshine, a high of 36 degrees expected. Overnight, clear skies, low 23 degrees. Tomorrow, cloudy skies, a small chance of rain. A high of 31 throughout the day and a low of 20 degrees overnight. And for Thursday, another small chance of rain. A high of 29 degrees. I'm Kimberly Milliman.

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1: Here's Strathroy Caradoc's three-day forecast from the MyFM Weather Center and a local weather alert brought to you by Jane's Mechanical. Environment Canada has issued a yellow warning for heat, where maximum temperatures between 30 and 37 degrees Celsius are expected throughout the week. We could also see humidex values between 38 and 45. Today, sunshine, a high of 36 degrees expected. Overnight, clear skies, low of 23 degrees. Tomorrow, cloudy skies, a small chance of rain. A high of 31 throughout the day and a low of 20 degrees overnight. And for Thursday, another small chance of rain. A high of 29 degrees.

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3: Hey, hey, good morning and welcome to a brand new day. It's going to be another hot day across the province. It is your Tuesday, July the 14th. It's Chris. It's the Wake Up Call and welcome. Hope you're off to an awesome start today. It's Mac and Cheese Day. It's also Kebab Day. It's Nude Day. Perfect because it's going to be scorching hot. Why not? Just go nude. Tape Measure Day. Did I really say that? Collector Car Appreciation Day, Grand Marnier Day. All right, some good stuff for today. Let's head to the calendar for July the 14th. On this date, back in 1789, the date of the well-known French Revolution. July 14th, 1850, ice made by refrigeration was demonstrated for the very first time. The tape measure was invented July 14th, 1868. On this date, 1881, William Bonney Jr., alias Billy the Kid, was reportedly shot and killed by Sheriff Pat Garrett in Fort Sumner, New Mexico. July the 14th, 1951, Citation became the first horse to win $1 million in horse racing. And we know south of the border, we have the Republicans and the Democrats. Well, on July the 14th, 1976, Jimmy Carter became the very first official Democratic nominee for president. Celebrity birthdays today, fighter Conor McGregor, who is injured right now, but looking to get back into fighting once he recovers, turns 38. Jamie Louise Gomez, better known as Taboo in the Black Eyed Peas, is 51. Missy Gold is 56 today. Matthew Fox from Party of Five and Lost is 60. Jane Lynch from Glee is 66. Football player, actor, and the guy who tackled RFK's assassin, Rosie Greer, turns 94 today. Up and going, ready to go on this Tuesday, July the 14th. Good morning. And welcome. 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
2: Hey, welcome back. Here's some things you might want to chat about around the water cooler today under some beautiful air conditioning. Well, a reminder for you, don't pet the fluffy cows when visiting Yellowstone National Park. A Washington State man was just walking by a bison when he stopped to take a picture. That ticked off the bison enough that he charged the man and his grandson and sent the grandfather flying. Video is all over social media. Semifinals from the World Cup go today and tomorrow. It's France and Spain. Today at 3 p.m. England and Argentina tomorrow. Saturday is the third place game, and Sunday the championship game, including the star-studded halftime show, including Justin Bieber, Madonna, Coldplay, Shakira, BTS, and Burna Boy. And if you'd like to buy a chunk of the field where the championship is being played, FIFA will sell you a 17 by 17 by 17 inch chunk of the field if you're interested for just $450. It's not like your association is not making enough money already. For you golfers out there, the fourth and final major of the year is this week, the British Open. Scotty Scheffler, Rory McIlroy going in as the favorites. Football fans, the Seattle Seahawks sold last week for a record of $9.6 billion. Late Paul Allen bought the team back in 1997 for $194 million. And Disney's live-action Moana earned a projected $43 million at the box office, below expectations and on par with Snow White back in 2025. More to come on the Wake Up Call.
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1: Welcome back to the Wake Up Call. Are you a current dater? Are you in the dating scene? Well, one woman says her third date with a man turned into such a disaster that she's calling it the worst date experience of her life. Rachel shared the story, explaining that after the man canceled one date they finally rescheduled, he suggested they cook together, but later she discovered he actually expected her to make dinner. After working a string of long overnight shifts, Rachel bought groceries and prepared shrimp tacos from scratch while her date arrived late. Instead of helping in the kitchen, he asked if he could take a nap. That's right, take a nap. Since Rachel lives in a studio apartment, that meant stretching out on her bed while she cooked. She says he even turned off the lights before falling asleep, leaving her to finish making dinner in the dark. When he finally woke up, he announced he needed to leave earlier than planned. As Rachel tried to explain that she wished he'd been more upfront about his schedule, she says he plugged his ears with his fingers, shook his head, and declared he could not enjoy his meal while she was complaining. My goodness. If that wasn't awkward enough, well, there's more. Rachel says he then scooped the remaining shrimp onto his own plate, ate them with his hands, left his dirty dishes in the sink, and walked out without offering to help clean up. Is this for real? Rachel says there won't be a fourth date. Absolutely not. And judging by the online reaction, few people think there should be. My goodness, that's just totally inconsiderate. Totally inconsiderate. It's the Wake Up Call. Good morning.
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3: Here's Strathroy Caradoc's 3-day forecast from the MyFM Weather Center and a local weather alert brought to you by Jane's Mechanical. Environment Canada has a shitty yellow warning for heat, where maximum temperatures between 30 and 37 degrees Celsius are expected throughout the week. We could also see Humidex values between 38 and 45. Today, sunshine, a high of 36 degrees expected. Overnight, clear skies, low of 23 degrees. Tomorrow, cloudy skies, a small chance of rain. A high of 31 throughout the day and a low of 20 degrees overnight. And for Thursday, another small chance of rain. A high of 29 degrees. I'm

0: 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It's the Wake Up Call. These are Canada's news headlines this morning.
1: Good morning and welcome back. Hope you're off to a good start on your Tuesday. Wow, what an experience. Ryanair flight was forced to make an emergency landing in Greece after a passenger window dislodged midair, partially sucking out a traveler. The incident occurred shortly after takeoff on Friday of last week when a Boeing 737 suffered an uncontained engine failure, sending debris into the fuselage and shattering the window. The 61-year-old passenger's wife managed to save him by holding onto his feet until the aircraft safely returned to Thessaloniki. Oxygen masks deployed in the cabin during the decompression, but the plane landed normally with no further injuries reported. The passenger was immediately transported to a local hospital for medical treatment, and aviation authorities have launched a formal investigation into the incident. Wow, what a story. Do you watch Made Day on a TV, story of plane mishaps, the story of the pilot being sucked out of the front window and just laying on top of the plane while the co-pilot tried to get the plane back to the ground. Wow, what a story. That's going to do it for the Wake Up Call on this Tuesday, July the 14th. Plenty more news, sports, weather, great programming on the way as our Tuesday rolls along. Join me tomorrow. We'll open up your Camp Day Wednesday with the Wake Up Call right across the province at 5 a.m. That's all the time I have for you today, my friends. And as always, I thank you for yours. Have a wonderful Tuesday. Stay cool, and we'll chat tomorrow.
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1: Good morning. I'm Chris Soares. Another hot, sticky day today. Here's what's happening in Strathclyde, Caradoc, and area. The Middlesex County Health Unit is reminding residents to take precautions as a yellow heat warning continues today through until Thursday evening. Environment and Climate Change Canada is forecasting daytime highs between 30 and 37 degrees with overnight temperatures staying between 20 and 24. You are encouraged to drink plenty of water, stay in air-conditioned spaces when possible, limit outdoor activity during the hottest parts of the day, and never leave children or pets in parked vehicles. Be sure to check on vulnerable family, friends, and neighbors as well. A Petrolia man is facing several charges following a single vehicle collision in Brook Alvinston. Lambton OPP tell My FM they were called to a crash on Petrolia Line near Nauvoo Road shortly after 9 p.m. Sunday night. Following an investigation, a 38-year-old from Petrolia has been charged with several offenses. After almost 50 years of being held on Father's Day weekend, the Strathclyde Hometown Festival has a date change for you. The dates will be July 23rd to the 25th of 2027. The Midway being one of the variables, as the festival's Midway provider informed organizers it could no longer provide the number and quality of rides needed for the June weekend. It's Learners LLP, growing up on the farm. Today, local families building the future of agriculture one generation at a time, fueled by Kubota. Today, we are looking at Micah Campbell and Family Farm, presented by McLeod Water Wells. Micah says the farming life is definitely a family affair.
2: I farm with my husband and four kids outside of Warwick. And then we also farm outside of Elvinston, where my husband's family is from. We farm broiler chickens, which is meat chickens. And we do beef cattle and cash crop, grain. So soybeans, wheat, corn, and a little bit of cover crops.
1: She wears many hats, including as director of the Lambton Middlesex branch of the Ontario Federation of Agriculture. She says if people have any questions at all about farming, they should reach out to a farm family like hers. They're always willing to share accurate information about where your food comes from. The full interview with Micah Campbell and Family Farm, available on our website. After 9 this morning, get the full local news rundown. 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In sports, St. Louis Cardinals outfielder Jordan Walker hit 6 straight home runs in the final to win his first Major League Baseball home run derby last night, became the first player in Cardinals franchise history to win the derby crown. The All-Star game goes tonight. I'm Chris Soares with the news that keeps you connected to where you live. Strathclyde Caradoc's 3-day forecast is next.
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1: Our yellow warning for heat continues today, so please take care of yourselves. Watch out for our vulnerable sector, our children, and our pets as well. Stay hydrated as much as possible. Sunshine today, a high of 36 degrees. It'll feel like a 44 with the Humidex. Clear for this evening, a low of 24 degrees. For tomorrow, sunshine and cloud, a high of 31. For Thursday, sunshine and cloud, chance of showers, a high of 29 degrees. Our UV index today, very high at 10. 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Comfort, care, community. Right now, 21 degrees on our Tuesday morning. I'm Chris Soares, 105.7 My FM, Strathclyde Caradoc, breaking in local news.

It is Tuesday, July 14th, another hot one today. Thank you so much for joining me this morning. It's Lorena from MyFM in the Morning with Jamie and Lorena. Coming up on the show today, it's down to just four teams at the World Cup now, and two of them play today, France and Spain at 3 this afternoon. Tomorrow, it's England and Argentina. We're looking for inappropriate things guests said or did at your house, from eating out of your fridge without asking you first, to taking a house tour you didn't offer. Did they maybe go through your medicine cabinet? Maybe they even hit on your spouse. I won't tolerate it if you're mean in any way to my dogs. And that can even mean not being as sweet to them as I would like you to be. We'll talk more about this coming up. Share yours as well. Would love to hear from you. Mariana's Crunch next. Here's Fallout on MyFM in the Morning.

This is My FM in the Morning with Jamie and Lorena. Time is ticking down. Jamie will be back on the 27th is what we're hearing. So it's about a week and a half. We have missed him, but I know he's been having a wonderful time with the new baby, Grace. And that time is really important for the family. Well, Reddit recently asked, what was something inappropriate that a guest said or did at your house? Some of the responses they got, a guest once criticized the food I made while still eating a full plate of it. Oh, dear. Another one here. I found a friend hiding beer in the oven so she'd have her own secret stash. That sort of sounds like something I might do, hide my booze away. Another one here. Asked my wife for a date. Ooh, that's never good. More things that were inappropriate that a guest said or did at your house, according to Reddit. Kissed my husband and threw up on my couch. Better that way around than the other. Here's another one. Peed with the door open. Jeez, they were right at home, weren't they? A guy I once dated insisted on reading a magazine at the table because he's always read while he ate. We weren't together very long. And the last one here, he picked all of the peppers from my garden, every single one. Jeez, I used to have a neighbor that would pick my grapes and make wine out of them. And then sometimes offer me the wine from my own grapes. So it was kind of nice. Well, let me know, what was something inappropriate that a guest said or did at your house? 855-WIN-MYFM. Coming up, I guess some fast food joints already have automated ordering systems. And we'll tell you about a guy who tried to play a trick on one of them, how that turned out. Also, some entertainment news on the way, including who Mick Jagger admits he regrets never meeting. This is My FM in the Morning. Tonight.

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2: Lots of sunshine on tap today and hot, 36 degrees, a humidex of 44. Coming up next month, we can do the Lambada with the Portuguese Club. It's our What's Good story today with Kimberly Millimans.
3: 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The club's Mena Texera says they have one goal in mind.
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2: Our yellow warning for heat continues today, so please take care of yourselves. Watch out for our vulnerable sector, our children, and our pets as well. Stay hydrated as much as possible. Sunshine today, a high of 36 degrees. It'll feel like a 44 with the humidex. Clear for this evening, a low of 24 degrees. For tomorrow, sunshine and cloud, a high of 31. For Thursday, sunshine and cloud, chance of showers, a high of 29 degrees. Our UV index today, very high at 10. 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Comfort, care, community. Right now, 21 degrees on our Tuesday morning. I'm Chris Soares, 105.7 My FM, Strathroy Care Docs, breaking in local news.

FM in the morning with Jamie and Lorena. Lorena here with you. Thanks a lot for joining me today. A TikToker has gone viral after placing what may be the thirstiest fast food order ever. 10,000 cups of water. The man pulled up to a Wendy's drive-thru equipped with an automated ordering system and was greeted by a computerized voice offering menu items. Instead of ordering lunch, he calmly requested 10,000 water cups. To his surprise, the automated system responded, "No problem." Moments later, though, a human employee jumped onto the speaker and asked what he actually wanted. The driver then revealed he was simply there to pick up a mobile order, suggesting the bizarre request may have triggered the system to alert a real employee. Oh, they have those? The TikTok creator said he was doing his part to protest the growing use of AI in drive-thrus, and the video has racked up millions of views. Commenters were amused that a human still appeared to be monitoring the orders, with some joking that if employees have to supervise the AI anyway, the technology isn't replacing much. Coming up, entertainment news, including who Mick Jagger really wished he met. Here's Tate McRae, "She's All I Want to Be," on MyFM in the Morning.

0: Good morning. It's Lorena here with you on MyFM in the morning. Remember, this morning we're looking for inappropriate things guests said or did at your house. You can text me at 855-WIN-MYFM. In entertainment news this morning, Sam Neill, the beloved actor best known for playing Dr. Alan Grant in the Jurassic Park franchise, has died at the age of 78. He passed away Monday in Sydney, Australia, surrounded by family. His family described the loss as sudden and unexpected, but noted Neill remained cancer-free at the time of his death. Neill had previously battled a type of lymphoma, diagnosed after filming Jurassic World Dominion in 2022. In April, he had declared himself cancer-free, though. Neill's career spanned more than 50 years, including acclaimed roles in The Piano and The Hunt for Red October. Here he is as Dr. Grant in Jurassic Park.
1: It's a dinosaur.
2: You're dead. You crazy son of a dead.
0: Well, Mick Jagger says he regrets never meeting Elvis Presley after John Lennon advised him against it. Jagger had a recent interview with Conan O'Brien and the two got into this.
3: Did you meet Elvis?
4: No, I never met Elvis.
3: That's incredible to me.
4: You know why? The Daily Mirror, an English tabloid that still exists, you always did publicity with the Daily Mirror, and the Beatles did it. Mm-hmm. There was a showbiz journalist, I can't remember his name, very famous at the time, and he took the Beatles in Los Angeles to visit with Elvis.
3: Yeah.
4: And there's pictures of this.
3: Yeah.
4: They went up to Elvis's house and his pool, and
3: they walked in and he was playing bass.
4: Was he?
3: Watching TV, playing bass.
4: Okay.
3: But they were all high. The Beatles were high, and none of them have their story straight. None of them can remember.
4: They don't remember anything.
3: Yeah.
4: I remember John telling me,
5: I should never meet your heroes. I would never meet Elvis, Mick, if I were you.
3: That's fascinating, yeah.
4: And so I didn't. I took John's advice.
3: Yeah.
4: Which is really stupid of me, really, but
5: I mean, I would love to have met Elvis. Why I take John's advice?
0: And Madonna has earned her 10th number one album on the Billboard 200 chart as her new studio album, Confessions 2, debuts atop the list. With the arrival, the Queen of Pop gets her first number one album of the 2020s and becomes the first act with a number one album in the 2020s to have also topped the chart in three other decades. Oh, Madonna. Further, she becomes only the fourth act to have achieved at least 10 number ones each on the Billboard 200 albums chart and the Billboard Hot 100 songs chart. On the latter, she has 12 leaders. This marks the largest week for a dance album this year. 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
1: Another hot, sticky day today with a high around 36 degrees, a humidex of 44. Plenty going on over the next couple of days. It's what we call our 48. Here's Kimberly Millimans.
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1: Our yellow warning for heat continues today, so please take care of yourselves. Watch out for our vulnerable sector, our children, and our pets as well. Stay hydrated as much as possible. Sunshine today, a high of 36 degrees. It'll feel like a 44 with the humidex. Clear for this evening, a low of 24 degrees. For tomorrow, sunshine and cloud, a high of 31. For Thursday, sunshine and cloud, chance of showers, a high of 29 degrees. Our UV index today, very high at 10. 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Comfort, care, community. Right now, 21 degrees on our Tuesday morning. I'm Chris Soares, 105.7 MyFM, Strathroy Caradoc, breaking in local news.

0: 9:05 in the morning on your Tuesday with Jamie and Lorena. It's Chris in for Jamie. Good morning, everyone. And good morning, Lorena. How are you?
1: Hey, I'm good. How are you?
0: I'm good. Today is Mac and Cheese Day. It's also Kebab Day. It's a nude day. Interesting, because it's going to be hot across the province. So, you know, why not shed some clothing? Tape Measure Day, Collector Car Appreciation Day, and Grand Marnier Day. Cool. We're asking you this morning for inappropriate things guests said or did at your house, and we received some texts already this morning.
1: Yeah, Jonathan says on the text line, someone threw up on his couch. Oh, my goodness. Tracy says, I had someone once, not too long ago, come into my house, go through my fridge. And then she said, no wonder I was pleasantly plump. Wow. What they saw was hubby's lunch stuff for the week. I have stuff like fruit and veggie trays, Activia yogurt. I was not impressed, but appreciated the honesty. Wow, I wouldn't appreciate the honesty, Tracy. I'd tell her where to go. I totally would. Things happy women stopped caring about. One of them is being called pleasantly plump, I think, Chris. Here's my town, Glass Tiger on MyFM in the morning.

0: FM in the morning with Jamie and Lorena on your Tuesday. Hope you're off to a great start. It's Chris in for Jamie. We have local news on the way, top of the hour at 7 o'clock, and probably a segment that I really can't touch on much, things happy women stop caring about, Lorena.
1: The only thing is, I got to ask you about your mom, because I noticed this, Chris, with my mom. As she got older, she would often say, I don't care, I'm retired, or I don't care, I don't need to be in a hurry anymore. And I think it's a mindset that a lot of people, including women, and we're going to focus in on them right now, get into once they are allowed to slow down in life, right? There are some fundamental differences between men and women in communication needs and emotional fulfillment. And happy women understand that certain concerns only drain their energy and prevent them from thriving in their relationships and personal growth. Have you noticed this with your own mom or older ladies in your life, Chris?
0: I'm not going to say anything about my mother because she listens to the show, but she's doing just fine.
1: No, but I bet she would even tell you. I know your mom. I bet she'd even tell you. I care, but I don't care as much about the small stuff, right? Don't sweat the small stuff. And some of the things that happy women stopped caring about a long time ago, trying to fix men. All right. Expecting men to read their minds, seeking constant external validation. We've given up on that. Feeling responsible for everyone's happiness. This is something sometimes women really get into. You feel like you have to please everybody. Comparing themselves to others. That's a slippery slope. You don't get much joy out of that. Over apologizing too. Suppressing our emotions to please others, expecting a man to fulfill all our needs when really we can do a lot of that ourselves, holding on to resentment, trying to be everything for everyone, and expecting perfection.
0: Local news on the way at the top of the hour. As you notice, I stay away from those topics. It's my FM in the morning.

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1: Good morning. I'm Chris Soares. Another hot, sticky day today. Highs in the 30s. Humidex in the 40s. Details coming up. Here's what's happening in Strathclyde-Caradoc area. Environment Canada, Climate Change Canada is continuing with its yellow heat warning with dangerously hot conditions expected to continue until Thursday evening. The Middlesex County Health Unit urges you to stay hydrated, wear lightweight clothing, seek shade or air conditioning, and avoid strenuous outdoor activities during peak heat. Officials are also reminding everyone to check on older adults, young children, and others at greater risk, and never leave children or pets unattended in vehicles. The Strathclyde Rockets and the municipality of Strathclyde-Caradoc have extended their advertising partnership through the end of the 2030 hockey season. The agreement gives the Rockets the exclusive right to manage advertising inside the West Middlesex Memorial Center. The original deal began back in 2024 and was set to run until next year. Being a railway town, this is some good news for Strathroyd. The federal government has announced the launch of two calls for proposals under the Railway Safety Improvement Program, the Education and Awareness Stream, and the Infrastructure Technology and Research Stream. The end goal is for Transport Canada to support projects that improve safety at railway crossings and along railway corridors, helping protect communities and prevent injuries and fatalities. And it's Learners LLP, growing up on the farm, local families building the future of agriculture one generation at a time. It's fueled by Kubota. Today we are looking at Micah Campbell and Family Farm, presented by McLeod Water Wells. The farm with boiler chickens and beef cattle sits just outside of Warwick Township, and the family has crops near Alvinston as well. 15-year-old Kayla has a dream for the future.
2: To have a farm of my own or inherit one through my parents, but it's definitely a lot. It's a step-by-step process.
1: And when they're out of school, all the kids work on the farm along with Micah and her husband. 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In sports, in WNBA action from Monday, the Dream got by the Sparks 101-92. The Lynx slipped by the Mercury 104-100. And Gianni Infantino confirmed that FIFA will discuss expanding the Men's World Cup to 64 teams after the 2026 tournament, saying every nation should have the chance to dream of playing at football's biggest event. The 2026 World Cup in the U.S., Canada, and Mexico is the first to feature 48 teams. I'm Chris Soares with the news that keeps you connected to where you live. Strathclyde-Caradoc's 3-day forecast is next.
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1: Our yellow warning for heat continues today, so please take care of yourselves. Watch out for our vulnerable sector, our children, and our pets as well. Stay hydrated as much as possible. Sunshine today, a high of 36 degrees. It'll feel like a 44 with the Humidex. Clear for this evening, a low of 24 degrees. For tomorrow, sunshine and cloud, a high of 31. For Thursday, sunshine and cloud, chance of showers, a high of 29 degrees. Our UV index today, very high at 10. 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Comfort, care, community. Right now, 21 degrees on our Tuesday morning. I'm Chris Soares, 105.7 MyFM, Strathclyde Caradoc, breaking in local news.

0: FM in the morning with Jamie and Lorena. Chris is in for Jamie again this morning. And Chris, we're asking people this morning, what inappropriate thing did a guest say or do at your house? So they're visiting. They did something that left you feeling a little awkward. So I had a good buddy. She was my old neighbor. She came to my house once when we were having a party. And she was with a guy, a new guy. And they disappeared to the bathroom for quite a while. We're like, where did she go? And then later I went to the bathroom not too long after her and everything was knocked over in there. So I think they were getting a little bit busy in there, which was odd.
1: Well, they could have just been renovating the place.
0: It did need it.
1: We got a text from Lynn on the text line. One night a group of girls and I were out. We were out and came home. One of my girlfriends must have said we were going home to my hot tub. This guy walked up and down the street, found us, came up the driveway, dropped all his clothes, and got in the hot tub. Interesting. Oh. Yes. Oh. Nice invite there. We are young. It's My FM in the Morning on your Tuesday. Give me a

0: tonight.
1: My FM in the morning on your Tuesday with Jamie and Lorena. It's a Chris in for Jamie. World Cup semis begin today. France and Spain kick off at 3. Tomorrow is England, Argentina. Also at 3, Saturday is the third place game. Sunday, the championship game, including the star-studded halftime show with Justin Bieber, Madonna, Coldplay, Shakira, BTS, and Burna Boy. Should be a great show.
2: Yeah, like way better than the Super Bowl halftime show.
1: Mm-hmm.
2: I'm excited about this. Madonna? Oh, she's been performing actually lots of places. Justin Bieber, yeah, sounds like a great lineup. If you'd like to buy a chunk of the field where the championship is being played, FIFA will sell you a 17 by 17 by 17 inch chunk of the field if you're interested. And it's not a bad price, Chris. Like I was thinking, oh, it'll be thousands and thousands of dollars per chunk. $450.
1: Hey,
2: that's not bad.
1: Not bad. It's not like FIFA is not making any money as it is.
2: Yeah. Well, yeah. Hands over fist, right? St. Louis Cardinals outfielder Jordan Walker is the 2026 Home Run Derby champion. He did so by homering on his final 6 swings of the evening last night. The All-Star game tonight goes at 8 with Blue Jays pitcher Dylan Cease starting for the American League.
1: Yeah, the game's in Philadelphia, and Walker beat a Philadelphia Philly in the final, which the crowd did not like. Top 5 things baseball could do to make the All-Star game more interesting. We found this morning. Number 1, play football instead. Okay. Number two, a designated nothing but spitballs inning. That'd be pretty cool, actually. Number 3, teams can use a mascot once as a pinch runner. Okay, that's pretty cool. Number 4, run bases the opposite direction. That's not good. Number 5, automatic outs for every time players scratch themselves inappropriately. I want them to get back to, and I don't think they do it anymore, whether American or National League. If the National League won the All-Star game, then the National League representative in the World Series would get a home field advantage. I'm not sure if they do that anymore. I kind of like that. It gave them something to play for. It's MyFM in the morning on your Tuesday.

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1: A high of 36 degrees today, humidex around 44, sunshine and hot. Make sure you take care of yourself. Stay hydrated out there. The Portuguese Canadian Club of Strathroy out on York Street continues to put up events for the local community. Another one coming up in August. It's our What's Good story today with Kimberly Millimans.
2: The Portuguese Canadian Club of Strathroy is a pretty busy place these days. The Show and Shine car show comes up this Saturday. There's a summer jam youth dance for kids in grades 5 to 8 next Friday. And things really heat up in August with Latin Night. Here's the club's Mina Texera with more details.
3: It's August 22nd. It's all ages. Everybody comes. We're going to have food, dancing, DJ, and a band that it's going to be playing all night long. So bring everyone out. 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
1: Our yellow warning for heat continues today, so please take care of yourselves. Watch out for our vulnerable sector, our children, and our pets as well. Stay hydrated as much as possible. Sunshine today, a high of 36 degrees. It'll feel like a 44 with the humidex. Clear for this evening, a low of 24 degrees. For tomorrow, sunshine and cloud, a high of 31 for Thursday.

0: It is My FM in the Morning on your Tuesday with Jamie and Lorena. It's a Chris in for Jamie. Thank you so much for starting your day here with us. And Summer Is for Radio is on. You can drop into one of the great local businesses that signed on with us to be a part of this fun contest. Enter to win a barbecue, 4 Blue Jays tickets, and $500.
1: Yeah, keep listening this week, next week, and the week after for all the locations. 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
0: Yes, it is. Coming up, the good, the bad, the ugly for our Tuesday morning. It's The Police, a classic, Every Breath You Take on My FM in the Morning.

0: FM in the morning on a Tuesday, and we have the good, the bad, and the ugly. We always like to start, Chris, with the good. And this is cute. A Brazilian couple has officially claimed a spot in the history books by breaking the world record for the most kisses in 30 seconds by a pair. Okay, don't look at the story, Chris. How many kisses do you think people could have in 30 seconds as a record?
1: Like one continuous kiss or like pecks?
0: Pecks, lots of pecks.
1: Oh, in 30 seconds? Yep. I would say 46.
0: Okay, for sure, you would think. They got up to 195 rapid-fire smooches.
1: Wow.
0: Like, I don't even know how you do that. Try it out. But these two, fueled by a self-proclaimed addiction to winning, both of them, they have already set their sights on their next challenge. They next plan to team up to take down the current one-minute kissing record.
1: Yeah, that record itself brought to you by ChapStick. Time for the bad. Ryanair flight was forced to make an emergency landing in Greece after a passenger window dislodged mid-air, partially sucking out a traveler. The incident occurred shortly after takeoff on Friday when a Boeing 737 suffered an uncontained engine failure, sending debris into the fuselage and shattering the window. The 61-year-old passenger's wife managed to save him by holding onto his feet until the aircraft safely returned to an airport. Oxygen masks deployed in the cabin during the decompression, but the plane landed normally with no further injuries reported. The passenger was immediately transported to local hospital for medical treatment, and aviation authorities have launched a formal investigation into the incident. It sounds like that one episode from Mayday where the pilot got sucked out of his window and was on top of the plane until the co-pilot landed it. It was unbelievable.
0: Oh my God. Yeah, that's terrifying that can happen. And the ugly, this is just awful. Employees at a Granada Hills Vaughn's grocery store expressed outrage after managers kept the location open for hours following a customer's death. Yeah, back on July 5th, a shopper suffered a fatal cardiac arrest in the supermarket's bakery aisle, despite workers attempting CPR, instructed her to barricade the body using shopping carts and umbrellas so customers could continue shopping. The deceased individual's family was at the store for hours until someone finally came and removed the body. In response to the incident, the workers' union called on the parent company to review its emergency protocols and criticized the company's callous handling of the tragedy.
1: Wow, absolutely. Wow, that is the good, the bad, and the ugly for our Tuesday, July the 14th. Coming up, Roby's Pun of the Day and your celebrations. It's MyFM in the morning. You want

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1: Lots of sunshine on tap for our Tuesday. It will be hot, so take care of yourself. Stay hydrated. Watch out for our children and our pets and our vulnerable sector seniors as well. A high of a 36 degrees, a humidex of a 44. Lots going on over the next couple of days. Let's have a look. It's the 48 with Kimberly Millimans.
2: With the heat sticking around, finding ways to stay cool is probably at the top of everyone's list over the next couple of days. If you need a break from the hot weather, the Strathroy Pool and the splash pads in both Strathroy and Mount Bridges are open. And libraries across Middlesex County are welcoming visitors as cooling centers throughout the day. Looking for something a little more active? The Strathroy Legion is hosting line dancing today with a general session from 10 to 11, followed by an advanced class from 11 till noon. If you'd rather try something creative, head to the Longwoods Road Conservation Area this afternoon for a free bead workshop. 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
1: Our yellow warning for heat continues today, so please take care of yourselves. Watch out for our vulnerable sector, our children and our pets as well. Stay hydrated as much as possible. Sunshine today, a high of 36 degrees. It'll feel like a 44 with the humidex. Clear for this evening, a low of 24 degrees. For tomorrow, sunshine and cloud, a high of 31. For Thursday, sunshine and cloud, chance of showers, a high of 29 degrees. Our UV index today, very high at 10. 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Comfort, care, community. Right now, 21 degrees on our Tuesday morning. I'm Chris Soares, 105.7 MyFM, Strathroy-Caradoc's breaking and local news.

0: MyFM in the Morning with Jamie and Lorena on your Tuesday. We have local news on the way, top of the hour at 8 o'clock. Time now for some celebrity birthdays for this Tuesday, July the 14th. Fighter Conor McGregor turns 38 today. He's the guy who just had his long-awaited bout against Max Holloway and super fast. He got injured as well, so he's on the mend.
1: Probably not celebrating his birthday in the best way. Jamie Louise Gomez, better known as Taboo from the Black Eyed Peas, turns 51 today.
0: Missy Gold is 56 today.
1: Matthew Fox, who went from Party of Five to Lost, turns the big 6-0.
0: Jane Lynch, who I still have pictured in a sweatsuit on Glee, turns 66 today.
1: Yeah, she really rocked that sweatsuit, didn't she? Mm-hmm. And football player, actor, and the guy who tackled RFK's assassin, Rosie Grier, turns 94 today.
0: Coming up, local birthdays and other celebrations. Here's Roby's pun of the day for our Tuesday.
1: All right. Well, we knew it had to be better than yesterday because that was brutal. He says today, I used to be a shoe salesman until they gave me the boot.
0: Okay. That's better than yesterday. And thanks for using my terminology because it was brutal yesterday. Here's The Shape of My Heart and some Backstreet Boys on our Tuesday, MyFM in the Morning.

0: This is Lorena on MyFM, another hot one, so be ready for it. 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
2: All right, leadoff hitter on this July the 14th, my brother-in-law, who I consider to be my brother. Happy birthday to Massimo Calagare. Have a great day, Max, from all of us, of course, and your wife, Angela, and kids, Chloe and James. Have a great day, Max.
0: Bruce Wiley is celebrating today. Happy birthday from all his many friends who enjoyed hearing Bruce on the radio for many years. 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
2: Happy 80th birthday, Lorraine O'Meara. Have a great day. Keep smiling from Peggy and the ladies.
0: The family would like to wish Rena Claver and Phil Stock a day filled with lots of love, joy, and happiness as they celebrate their third wedding anniversary. 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
2: Happy birthday today to Judy Boyer and Linda Bramberger. Have a great day, ladies.
0: Happy birthday, Melanie Vandenboer from Roger and the Kids.
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1: Good morning. I'm Chris Soares. Another hot, sticky day today. Here's what's happening in Strathclyde, Cairndach, and area. The Middlesex County Health Unit is reminding residents to take precautions as a yellow heat warning continues today through until Thursday evening. Environment and Climate Change Canada forecasting daytime highs between 30 and 37 degrees with overnight temperatures staying between 20 and 24. You are encouraged to drink plenty of water, stay in air-conditioned spaces when possible, limit outdoor activity during the hottest parts of the day, and never leave children or pets in parked vehicles. Be sure to check on vulnerable family, friends, and neighbors as well. A Petrolia man is facing several charges following a single vehicle collision in Brook Alvinston. Lambton OPP tell MyFM they were called to a crash on Petrolia Line near Nauvoo Road shortly after 9 p.m. Sunday night. Following an investigation, a 38-year-old from Petrolia has been charged with several offenses. After almost 50 years of being held on Father's Day weekend, the Strathclyde Hometown Festival has a date change for you. The dates will be July 23rd to the 25th of 2027. The Midway being one of the variables, as the festival's Midway provider informed organizers it could no longer provide the number and quality of rides needed for the June weekend. It's Learners LLP growing up on the farm. Today, local families building the future of agriculture one generation at a time, fueled by Kubota. Today, we are looking at Micah Campbell and Family Farm, presented by McLeod Water Wells. Micah says the farming life is definitely a family affair.
2: I farm with my husband and four kids outside of Warwick. And then we also farm outside of Elvinston, where my husband's family is from. We farm broiler chickens, which is meat chickens. And we do beef cattle and cash crop, grain. So soybeans, wheat, corn, and a little bit of cover crops.
1: She wears many hats, including as director of the Lambton Middlesex branch of the Ontario Federation of Agriculture. She says if people have any questions at all about farming, they should reach out to a farm family like hers. They're always willing to share accurate information about where your food comes from. The full interview with Micah Campbell and Family Farm, available on our website. After 9 this morning, get the full local news rundown. 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In sports, St. Louis Cardinals outfielder Jordan Walker hit six straight home runs in the final to win his first Major League Baseball home run derby last night, became the first player in Cardinals franchise history to win the derby crown. The All-Star game goes tonight. I'm Chris Soares with the news that keeps you connected to where you live. Strathclyde Cairndach's three-day forecast is next.
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1: Our yellow warning for heat continues today, so please take care of yourselves. Watch out for our vulnerable sector, our children, and our pets as well. Stay hydrated as much as possible. Sunshine today, a high of 36 degrees. It'll feel like a 44 with the Humidex. Clear for this evening, a low of 24 degrees. For tomorrow, sunshine and cloud, a high of 31. For Thursday, sunshine and cloud, chance of showers, a high of 29 degrees. Our UV index today, very high at 10. 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Comfort, care, community. Right now, 21 degrees on our Tuesday morning. I'm Chris Soares, 105.7 MyFM, Strathclyde Care Docs, breaking in local news.

0: thing.
1: My FM in the morning. Another birthday coming in on the text line. Happy birthday, Jeff Robbins. Love, Jamie and NJ. Have a wonderful day, Jeff.
2: Yes, happy birthday. Today is a mac and cheese day. It's kebab day, nude day, tape measure day, collector car appreciation day, and Grand Marnier day.
1: And it's also Shark Awareness Day, Chris. If there's a shark nearby and you're not aware, though, you won't be observing this day for very long, right? Am I right?
2: Yeah, that's absolutely correct. Here's a hilarious observation from stand-up comedian Louis C.K. on sharks thinking that nobody can see them.
3: Do you think the sharks would be embarrassed if they knew that we can all see their fins sticking out of the top of the water? I think they'd be bummed. Because I don't think sharks are aware of that at all. I think sharks think they're slick. They swim around like, hey, nobody has any idea who's down here. And we're all up here like, there's totally a shark right there.
2: That's absolutely pretty cool content there, and it makes you wonder where comics get their material from, but that's a pretty good segment there.
1: That's so good. And you know what? That sent me down a rabbit hole. Jamie and I go down rabbit holes all the time when we're putting stuff together. We talk about this all the time, Chris, where I loved it so much. I went and I checked out Louis C.K. I would listen to more of his bits, and I'm like, oh, I got work to do. Well, coming up, more responses to our question this morning. What have guests said or done at your house that was inappropriate? Okay, let us know. 855-WIN-MYFM if you have one. Here's Sam Smith. Stay with me on MyFM in the morning.

0: Good Tuesday morning. Oh, find a way to stay cool today. It is another hot one. We are asking this morning, what inappropriate thing did a guest say or do at your house? KD sent this in on our text line. Oh, we like KD. One of my former dear friends and her young daughter, when visiting, went through my closets while I was at work and then admitted it.
1: Wow. I love KD too. I love KD like at lunch. Craft dinner is one of my favorite.
0: A little salsa.
1: Those of you in the dating world, isn't it fun? Oh, it's so much fun. This lady has quite the story to tell. A woman says her third date with a man turned into such a disaster that she's calling it the worst date experience of her life. Rachel shared this story, explaining that after the man canceled one date, they finally rescheduled. He suggested they cook together, but she later discovered he actually expected her to make dinner.
0: Yeah, after working a string of long overnight shifts, Rachel bought groceries and prepared shrimp tacos from scratch while her date arrived late. Instead of helping in the kitchen, he asked if he could take a nap. Since Rachel lives in a studio apartment, that meant stretching out on her bed while she cooked. She says he even turned off the lights before falling asleep, leaving her to finish making dinner in the dark.
1: Oh my goodness. When he finally woke up, he announced he needed to leave earlier than planned as Rachel tried to explain that she wished he'd be more upfront about his schedule. She says he plugged his ears with his fingers, really, shook his head and declared he could not enjoy his meal. While she was complaining, are you kidding me right now?
0: If that wasn't awkward enough, Rachel says he then scooped the remaining shrimp onto his plate, ate them with his hands, left his dirty dishes in the sink, and walked out without offering to help clean up. Rachel says there will not be another date, and judging by the online reaction, few people think there should be.
1: Well, it's MyFM in the morning on your Tuesday.

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1: Lots of sunshine on tap today and hot, 36 degrees, a humidex of 44. Coming up at next month, we can do the Lambada with the Portuguese Club. It's our What's Good story today with Kimberly Millimans.
2: 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The club's Mena Texera says they have one goal in mind.
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1: Our yellow warning for heat continues today, so please take care of yourselves. Watch out for our vulnerable sector, our children, and our pets as well. Stay hydrated as much as possible. Sunshine today, a high of 36 degrees. It'll feel like a 44 with the humidex. Clear for this evening, a low of 24 degrees. For tomorrow, sunshine and cloud, a high of 31. For Thursday, sunshine and cloud, chance of showers, a high of 29 degrees. Our UV index today, very high at 10. 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We're here when you need us. Comfort, care, community. Right now, 21 degrees on our Tuesday morning. I'm Chris Soares, 105.7 MyFM, Strathroy CareDoc's breaking and local news.

0: My FM in the morning on your Tuesday with Jamie and Lorena. It's Chris in for Jamie for the next week and a half. Coming up on the show today, it's down to just four teams at the World Cup now. Two of them play today, France and Spain, 3 o'clock kickoff. Tomorrow, it's England and Argentina.
1: We are looking for inappropriate things guests said or did at your house. From eating out of your fridge without asking you first to taking a house tour you didn't offer. Oh my goodness, I can't stand when people, oh, you have such a nice old house. Can I go upstairs and look in your bedroom? No, you can't. Stay away, please. There's a skeleton in my closet, literally, Chris. There's a skeleton in my closet.
0: Like a Halloween kind of skeleton?
1: Yes.
0: Okay, well, it's a Halloween decoration.
1: I know, but do you think that's weird to have it standing in your closet?
0: Well, not really. I have a skeleton on a stick in my closet. Let's turn this conversation metaphorically. Do you have a skeleton in your closet you don't want people to see?
1: Maybe so. let us know. Did they go through your medicine cabinet? A lot of people don't like that. I will not tolerate it if you're mean in any way to my dogs. Okay, so we'll talk more about this coming up after Michael Jackson, Smooth Criminal on MyFM in the Morning.

This is My FM in the Morning with Jamie and Lorena. Time is ticking down. Jamie will be back on the 27th is what we're hearing. So it's about a week and a half. We have missed him, but I know he's been having a wonderful time with the new baby, Grace. And that time is really important for the family. Well, Reddit recently asked, what was something inappropriate that a guest said or did at your house? Some of the responses they got: a guest once criticized the food I made while still eating a full plate of it. Oh, dear. Another one here. I found a friend hiding beer in the oven so she'd have her own secret stash. That sort of sounds like something I might do, hide my booze away. Another one here. Asked my wife for a date. Ooh, that's never good. More things that were inappropriate that a guest said or did at your house, according to Reddit. Kissed my husband and threw up on my couch. Better that way around than the other. Here's another one. Peed with the door open. Jeez, they were right at home, weren't they? A guy I once dated insisted on reading a magazine at the table because he's always read while he ate. We weren't together very long. And the last one here, he picked all of the peppers from my garden, every single one. Jeez, I used to have a neighbor that would pick my grapes and make wine out of them. And then sometimes offer me the wine from my own grapes. So it was kind of nice. Well, let me know, what was something inappropriate that a guest said or did at your house? 855-WIN-MY-FM. Coming up, I guess some fast food joints already have automated ordering systems. And we'll tell you about a guy who tried to play a trick on one of them, how that turned out. Also, some entertainment news on the way, including who Mick Jagger admits he regrets never meeting. This is My FM in the Morning. Never meet.

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1: Another hot, sticky day today with a high around 36 degrees, a humidex of 44. Plenty going on over the next couple of days. It's what we call our 48. Here's Kimberly Millimans.
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1: Our yellow warning for heat continues today, so please take care of yourselves. Watch out for our vulnerable sector, our children, and our pets as well. Stay hydrated as much as possible. Sunshine today, a high of 36 degrees. It'll feel like a 44 with the humidex. Clear for this evening, a low of 24 degrees. For tomorrow, sunshine and cloud, a high of 31. For Thursday, sunshine and cloud, chance of showers, a high of 29 degrees. Our UV index today, very high at 10. 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Comfort, care, community. Right now, 21 degrees on our Tuesday morning. I'm Chris Soares, 105.7 MyFM, Strathroy-Caradoc's breaking and local news.

0: MyFM in the morning on your Tuesday. Hope you're off to a great start. With Jamie and Lorena, it's Kristen for Jamie. TikToker has gone viral after placing what may be the thirstiest fast food order ever. 10,000 cups of water. That's five digits, folks. 10,000. The man pulled up to a Wendy's drive-thru equipped with an automated ordering system and was greeted by a computerized voice offering menu items. Instead of ordering lunch, he calmly requested 10,000 water cups. To his surprise, the automated system responded, "No problem."
1: Moments later, a human employee jumped onto the speaker and asked what he actually wanted. The driver then revealed he was simply there to pick up a mobile order, suggesting the bizarre request may have triggered the system to alert a real employee. The TikTok creator said he was doing his part to protest the growing use of AI in drive-thrus, and the video has racked up millions of views. Commenters were amused that a human still appeared to be monitoring the orders, with some joking that if employees have to supervise the AI anyway, the technology isn't really replacing much.
0: I really appreciate people at the drive-thru speakers or whatnot that are really good at customer service, because if you're not good at customer service and you can tell, the customer can tell you're in a bad mood or whatnot, what are you doing in customer service? You know what I mean?
1: I know. The other day, Chris, I had someone just go, "What do you want?"
0: Yeah, like, I don't get it. If you don't want to deal with customers on a daily basis, don't get into that field. It's pretty simple, isn't it?
1: Some people are desperate for money, though, right?
0: True. Coming up, entertainment news, including who Mick Jagger really wished he met. It's the Goo Goo Dolls on our Tuesday, MyFM in the Morning. Yeah.

0: good morning. It's Lorena here with you on MyFM in the morning. Remember, this morning we're looking for inappropriate things guests said or did at your house. You can text me at 855-WIN-MYFM. In entertainment news this morning, Sam Neill, the beloved actor best known for playing Dr. Alan Grant in the Jurassic Park franchise, has died at the age of 78. He passed away Monday in Sydney, Australia, surrounded by family. His family described the loss as sudden and unexpected, but noted Neill remained cancer-free at the time of his death. Neill had previously battled a type of lymphoma, diagnosed after filming Jurassic World Dominion in 2022. In April, he had declared himself cancer-free, though. Neill's career spanned more than 50 years, including acclaimed roles in The Piano and The Hunt for Red October. Here he is as Dr. Grant in Jurassic Park.
1: It's a dinosaur.
2: You're dead. You crazy son of a dead.
0: Well, Mick Jagger says he regrets never meeting Elvis Presley after John Lennon advised him against it. Jagger had a recent interview with Conan O'Brien, and the two got into this.
3: Did you meet Elvis?
4: No, I never met Elvis.
3: That's incredible to me.
4: You know why? The Daily Mirror, an English tabloid that still exists. Very, you know, there were, you always did publicity with the Daily Mirror, and the Beatles did it. And there was a showbiz journalist, I can't remember his name, very famous at the time. And he took the Beatles in Los Angeles to visit with Elvis.
3: Yeah.
4: And they, there's pictures of this.
3: Yeah.
4: They went up to Elvis's house and his pool. And
3: they walked in and he was playing bass.
4: Was he?
3: Watching TV, playing bass.
4: Okay.
3: But they were all high. The Beatles were high. Yeah. And they, none of them have their story straight. None of them can remember.
4: They don't remember anything.
3: Yeah.
4: I remember John telling me,
5: you know, should never meet your heroes. I would never meet Elvis, Mick, if I were you.
3: That's fascinating, yeah.
4: And so I didn't. I took John's advice.
3: Yeah.
4: Which is really stupid of me, really, but I mean, I would love to have met Elvis. Why did I take John's advice?
0: And Madonna has earned her 10th number one album on the Billboard 200 chart as her new studio album, Confessions 2, debuts atop the list. With the arrival, the Queen of Pop gets her first number one album of the 2020s and becomes the first act with a number one album in the 2020s to have also topped the chart in three other decades. Oh, Madonna. Further, she becomes only the fourth act to have achieved at least 10 number ones each on the Billboard 200 albums chart and the Billboard Hot 100 Songs chart. On the latter, she has 12 leaders. This marks the largest week for a dance album this year. 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
1: Good morning. I'm Chris Soares. Another hot, sticky day today. Highs in the 30s, humidex in the 40s. Details coming up. Here's what's happening in Strathclyde-Caradoc area. Environment Canada, Climate Change Canada is continuing with its yellow heat warning with dangerously hot conditions expected to continue until Thursday evening. The Middlesex County Health Unit urges you to stay hydrated, wear lightweight clothing, seek shade or air conditioning, and avoid strenuous outdoor activities during peak heat. Officials are also reminding everyone to check on older adults, young children, and others at greater risk, and never leave children or pets unattended in vehicles. The Strathclyde Rockets and the municipality of Strathclyde-Caradoc have extended their advertising partnership through the end of the 2030 hockey season. The agreement gives the Rockets the exclusive right to manage advertising inside the West Middlesex Memorial Center. The original deal began back in 2024 and was set to run until next year. Being a railway town, this is some good news for Strathroyd. The federal government has announced the launch of two calls for proposals under the Railway Safety Improvement Program, the Education and Awareness Stream, and the Infrastructure Technology and Research Stream. The end goal is for Transport Canada to support projects that improve safety at railway crossings and along railway corridors, helping protect communities and prevent injuries and fatalities. And it's Learners LLP, growing up on the farm, local families building the future of agriculture one generation at a time. It's fueled by Kubota. Today we are looking at Micah Campbell and Family Farm, presented by McLeod Water Wells. The farm with boiler chickens and beef cattle sits just outside of Warwick Township, and the family has crops near Alvinston as well. 15-year-old Kayla has a dream for the future.
2: To have a farm of my own or inherit one through my parents, but it's definitely a lot. 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
1: And when they're out of school, all the kids work on the farm along with Micah and her husband. 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In sports, in WNBA action from Monday, the Dream got by the Sparks 101-92. The Lynx slipped by the Mercury 104-100. And Gianni Infantino confirmed that FIFA will discuss expanding the Men's World Cup to 64 teams after the 2026 tournament, saying every nation should have the chance to dream of playing at football's biggest event. The 2026 World Cup in the U.S., Canada, and Mexico is the first to feature 48 teams. I'm Chris Soares with the news that keeps you connected to where you live. Strathclyde-Caradoc's 3-day forecast is next.
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1: 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Our yellow warning for heat continues today, so please take care of yourselves. Watch out for our vulnerable sector, our children and our pets as well. Stay hydrated as much as possible. Sunshine today, a high of 36 degrees. It'll feel like a 44 with the Humidex. Clear for this evening, a low of 24 degrees. For tomorrow, sunshine and cloud, a high of 31. For Thursday, sunshine and cloud, chance of showers, a high of 29 degrees. Our UV index today, very high at 10. 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Comfort, care, community. Right now, 21 degrees on our Tuesday morning. I'm Chris Soares, 105.7 MyFM, Strathclyde Care Docs, breaking in local news.

0: FM in the morning with Jamie and Lorena. Chris is in for Jamie and Summer is for radio. It's on. This is our newest contest. You can drop in to one of the great local businesses that signed on with us to be a part of this fun contest and enter to win a barbecue, 4 Blue Jays tickets, and $500.
1: That is awesome. Keep listening this week, next week, and the week after for all the locations. It's a summer prize pack you don't want to miss out on because summer is for radio.
0: We're asking you this morning for inappropriate things guests said or did at your house. Chris, I was having a birthday party once. It was my birthday, and I was working with all these really interesting people from all over the world. It was when I was working overseas, and I thought, I'm going to throw myself a birthday party. I caught my coworker and my boyfriend kissing in my living room. Not a fun night.
1: So this is a different pair than the ones in your washroom?
0: Oh, yeah.
1: Well, obviously, your house is like an aphrodisiac of residential because people are making out all over the place in your house, Lorena.
0: It must just be some vibe I'm giving off. I don't know.
1: Jonathan texted and he said, throw up on my couch. Oh, boy. Keep sharing. Text us 855-WINMYFM after Ray. Where is my husband on MyFM in the morning?

0: iFM in the morning with Jamie and Lorena on your Tuesday. Thank you so much for starting your day here with us. It's Chris in for Jamie. And I apologize. When you told us that story about the two kissing on your couch, I totally skipped by the fact that it was your coworker and your boyfriend. I was obviously focused on the fact that people are making out all over your house based on the stories you told us this morning. But it was your coworker and your boyfriend. How'd you handle that?
1: I was pretty drunk.
0: Okay. It doesn't answer my question. How'd you handle it?
1: No. And I'm going to be brutally honest here. I started crying and screaming and I ran outside. Okay. And I ran down the street and he ran after me and talked to me and I stupidly took him back.
0: Oh my goodness.
1: More drama. We do silly things, don't we, in our lives sometimes.
0: Can you divulge what he even said for you to take him back after that?
1: He said that she was hitting on him. Oh, this is fun. No, for sure.
0: Okay.
1: And I actually kind of believed him because he was very good looking and she was a bit of a jerk. Wow. It was very hard working with her from then on. Thank goodness I didn't work with her a lot. But no, I should have dropped him like a stone. I mean, I was 21, 22 years old. I was not where I am now.
0: True. Well, if you are in the dating scene and you've been out for a couple of dates and you just haven't crossed that threshold about the first kiss, just reach out to Lorena. She'll give you her address and then you can get that done.
1: Some good counseling.
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1: A high of 36 degrees today, humidex around 44, sunshine and hot. Make sure you take care of yourself, stay hydrated out there. The Portuguese Canadian Club of Strathroy out on York Street continues to put up events for the local community. Another one coming up in August. It's our What's Good story today with Kimberly Millimans.
2: The Portuguese Canadian Club of Strathroy is a pretty busy place these days. The Show and Shine Car Show comes up this Saturday. There's a summer jam youth dance for kids in grades 5 to 8 next Friday. And things really heat up in August with Latin Night. Here's the club's Mina Teixeira with more details.
3: It's August 22nd. 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We're going to have food, dancing, DJ, and a band that it's going to be playing all night long. So bring everyone out. 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
1: Our yellow warning for heat continues today, so please take care of yourselves. Watch out for our vulnerable sector, our children, and our pets as well. Stay hydrated as much as possible. Sunshine today, a high of 36 degrees. It'll feel like a 44 with the humidex. Clear for this evening, a low of 24 degrees. For tomorrow, sunshine and cloud, a high of 31. For Thursday, sunshine and cloud, chance of showers, a high of 29 degrees. Our UV index today, very high at 10. 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Comfort, care, community. Right now, 21 degrees on our Tuesday morning. I'm Chris Soares, 105.7 MyFM, Strathroy Care Docs, breaking in local news.

0: And then she said, no wonder I was pleasantly plump. What they saw was hubby's lunch stuff for the week. I have stuff like fruit, veggie trays, and yogurt. I was not impressed, but appreciated the honesty.
1: We also had a text from Lynn come in. One night, a group of girls and I went out. We left and came home, but one of my girlfriends must have said we were going to my hot tub. And this guy walked up and down the street, found us, came up the driveway, literally dropped all of his clothes and got in the hot tub. Self-inviting, eh?
0: Oh, that's a bit much. Hey, if you have a story like this, we would love to hear from you. Inappropriate things guests said or did at your house or in your hot tub. All right, after Mariah Carey, Always Be My Baby on MyFM in the Morning.

YFM in the morning on your Tuesday with Jamie and Lorena. It's Chris in for Jamie. World Cup semis begin today. France and Spain kick off at 3. Tomorrow it's England, Argentina.

0: Also at 3, Saturday is the third place game. Sunday, the championship game, including the star-studded halftime show with Justin Bieber, Madonna, Coldplay, Shakira, BTS, and Burna Boy. Should be a great show.
1: Yeah, like way better than the Super Bowl halftime show. I'm excited about this. Madonna? Oh, she's been performing actually lots of places. Justin Bieber, yeah, sounds like a great lineup. If you'd like to buy a chunk of the field where the championship is being played, FIFA will sell you a 17 by 17 by 17 inch chunk of the field if you're interested. And it's not a bad price, Chris. Like I was thinking, oh, it'll be thousands and thousands of dollars per chunk. $450. Hey, that's not bad.
0: Not bad. And it's not like FIFA is not making any money as it is.
1: Yeah. Well, yeah. Hands over fist, right? St. Louis Cardinals outfielder Jordan Walker is the 2026 Home Run Derby champion. He did so by homering on his final six swings of the evening last night. The All-Star game tonight goes at 8 with Blue Jays pitcher Dylan Cease starting for the American League.
0: Yeah, the game's in Philadelphia, and Walker beat a Philadelphia Philly in the final, which the crowd did not like. Top five things baseball could do to make the All-Star game more interesting. We found this morning. Number one, play football instead. Okay. Number two, a designated nothing but spitballs inning. That'd be pretty cool, actually. Number three, teams can use a mascot once as a pinch runner. Okay, that's pretty cool. Number four, run bases the opposite direction. That's not good. Number five, automatic outs for every time players scratch themselves inappropriately. I want them to get back to, and I don't think they do it anymore, whether American or National League. If the National League won the All-Star game, then the National League representative in the World Series would get a home field advantage. I'm not sure if they do that anymore. I kind of like that. It gave them something to play for. It's MyFM in the morning on your Tuesday. When you're

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1: Lots of sunshine on tap for our Tuesday. It will be hot, so take care of yourself. Stay hydrated. Watch out for our children and our pets and our vulnerable sector seniors as well. A high of a 36 degrees, a humidex of a 44. Lots going on over the next couple of days. Let's have a look. It's the 48 with Kimberly Millimans.
2: With the heat sticking around, finding ways to stay cool is probably at the top of everyone's list over the next couple of days. If you need a break from the hot weather, the Strathroy Pool and the splash pads in both Strathroy and Mount Bridges are open. And libraries across Middlesex County are welcoming visitors as cooling centers throughout the day. Looking for something a little more active? The Strathroy Legion is hosting line dancing today with a general session from 10 to 11, followed by an advanced class from 11 till noon. If you'd rather try something creative, head to the Longwoods Road Conservation Area this afternoon for a free bead workshop. 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In the newsroom, I'm Kimberly Millimans.
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1: Our yellow warning for heat continues today, so please take care of yourselves. Watch out for our vulnerable sector, our children, and our pets as well. Stay hydrated as much as possible. Sunshine today, a high of 36 degrees. It'll feel like a 44 with the humidex. Clear for this evening, a low of 24 degrees. For tomorrow, sunshine and cloud, a high of 31. For Thursday, sunshine and cloud, chance of showers, a high of 29 degrees. Our UV index today, very high at 10. 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Comfort, care, community. Right now, 21 degrees on our Tuesday morning. I'm Chris Soares, 105.7 MyFM, Strathroy-Caradoc's breaking and local news.

0: This is Lorena on MyFM, another hot one, so be ready for it. 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
2: All right, leadoff hitter on this July the 14th, my brother-in-law, who I consider to be my brother. Happy birthday to Massimo Calagare. Have a great day, Max, from all of us, of course, and your wife, Angela, and kids, Chloe and James. Have a great day, Max.
0: Bruce Wiley is celebrating today. Happy birthday from all his many friends who enjoyed hearing Bruce on the radio for many years. God bless you, Bruce.
2: Happy 80th birthday, Lorraine O'Meara. Have a great day. Keep smiling from Peggy and the ladies.
0: The family would like to wish Rena Claver and Phil Stock a day filled with lots of love, joy, and happiness as they celebrate their third wedding anniversary. Enjoy every moment.
2: Happy birthday today to Judy Boyer and Linda Bramberger. Have a great day, ladies.
0: Happy birthday, Melanie Vandenboer from Roger and the Kids.
2: Happy birthday to Michael Valancourt, turning 54 today.
0: And Cordell sent this birthday message to us for his mom, Christina.
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0: Good Tuesday morning, everyone. Try to stay cool today. Remember the elderly, the young, and pets as well. Four things we learned this morning on MyFM in the morning.
1: We learned we're letting some weird people enter our homes. We've been asking what inappropriate things people said or did while at our houses.
0: We had a former friend of one of our texters go through her closet and then admit it. Former friend, she did point that out. People have thrown up on couches. Luke texted in. My dad was a funeral director. We lived on top of the funeral home. Everyone wanted to visit the parlor.
1: Really? Wow.
0: Yeah.
1: Janet says, in the 80s, I met a young cop with the Toronto Force. When he came to my house, he followed me everywhere while I was doing some last minute things. He then told me he ran my name through their system to see if I had a record.
0: Not a bad idea, but following her around her house is weird. I had my fun story, Chris, of my coworker and my boyfriend at the time starting to kiss in my living room during my birthday party. It was brutal. It was one of those, it's my party and I'll cry if I want to.
1: Not a very good gift. A Brazilian couple has officially claimed a spot in the history books by breaking the world record for the most, ironically, kisses in 30 seconds by a pair. A serial record breaker and his girlfriend successfully delivered 195 rapid-fire smooches to secure the title. They next plan to team up once again to take down the current one-minute kissing record.
0: I wonder if you have to, like, do lip exercises to kiss that much.
1: I don't know. Quickly. They have sponsorship from Chapstick, though, I think.
0: I think so. And if you weren't already scared on a plane, this is going to do it for you. Ryanair was forced to make an emergency landing of one of its planes in Greece after a passenger window dislodged mid-air, partially sucking out a guy. The 61-year-old passenger's wife managed to save him by holding onto his feet. I just can't even imagine how horrific this would have been. And other people jumped in to help as well.
1: Crazy story. Now, Roby's a pun of the day. I'll handle this one. Roby is Lorena's brother.
0: Yes, he is, Chris. I used to be a shoe salesman, Roby says today, until they gave me the boot.

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0: FM with Michael Bublé on your Tuesday morning. Speaking of Michael Bublé, I was on the way to get a bubbly water the other day. Walked towards the store, turned out to be a mirage, just a couple of palm trees standing there. It's hot this week. It's a hot week in July. Be careful out there. Do all the things that are recommended by drinking water and staying in the shade and in the air conditioning. Think about others who might not have somewhere to go or just need to be checked in on. This is what summer is now. You know, it was actually on this day in 1850 that ice made by refrigeration was demonstrated for the very first time. It's a good thing it wasn't as hot back then, waiting around for ice like that. But however you're staying cool, we love the summertime, especially when summer is for radio. And you might know this by now, but we've got locations all around the area you can stop in and enter to win a barbecue, Blue Jays tickets, and cash. We will announce the winner on August 24th, and coming up, we'll tell you a couple of the places you can stop in to enter that contest. Summer is for radio with MyFM.
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1: Environment Canada, Climate Change Canada is continuing with its yellow heat warning with dangerously hot conditions expected to continue until Thursday evening. The Strathroy Rockets and the municipality of Strathroy Caradoc have extended their advertising partnership through the end of the 2030 hockey season. Being a railway town, this is some good news for Strathroy. The federal government has announced the launch of two calls for proposals under the Railway Safety Improvement Program. And it's Learners LLP, growing up on the farm, local families building the future of agriculture one generation at a time. It's fueled by Kubota. 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And from our community calendar, coming up at tomorrow, 4 o'clock, another edition of a Strathroy Caradoc Cruiser Summer Car Show out at Kahuna Cones on Adelaide Road. 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

0: Avril Lavigne and Head Above Water on MyFM. Sounds like a good day for a swim. Do keep that head above the water, though. You know, we had some sad news yesterday for fans of the Jurassic Park franchise, and not only that, but a number of movies. Sam Neill. Everyone loved Sam Neill. He played Dr. Alan Grant in Jurassic Park.
1: After careful consideration, I decided not to endorse your park.
0: He was in, I think, three of those movies. He passed away at the age of 78. It was sudden and unexpected. I think it's time for a Jurassic Park rewatch. He was in Part 1, Part 3, and then Dominion in 2022. And check out Sam Neill's other roles if you get a chance, like The Piano and The Hunt for Red October. Sam Neill passing away at 78 years old.
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0: Coming up in the next hour, I'll tell you some of the places you can stop in to enter for your chance to win a barbecue, Blue Jays tickets, and cash with Summer Is for Radio. 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

0: Black and 7 Day Fool on MyFM. The Macarena before that, and it's Adam Weeks here with you. Very excited as a fan of these franchises. It's been a long time since we've seen a Friday the 13th movie. Or a Nightmare on Elm Street movie. Most of this due to legal battles over the name Jason Voorhees, the hockey-masked killer, or over the name Friday the 13th. They've finally come back under one banner. And yesterday we saw the first teaser trailer drop for Camp Crystal Lake with Linda Cardellini as Pamela Voorhees. This is a prequel to the Friday the 13th movies. So you won't see a hockey mask, at least in season one, that's for sure. And that's the first thing to happen with that franchise since 2009's reboot movie. It's a long time. And on the same day, yesterday, it was announced officially that there will be another Nightmare on Elm Street movie with Freddy Krueger based on Wes Craven's original screenplay. So these are arguably the two biggest characters in the history of horror films. Camp Crystal Lake will premiere in October. Just in time for Halloween. Now, before we get to Halloween, summer is for radio. Stick around. I'll mention one of the businesses you can stop in to enter our contest for a barbecue, Blue Jays tickets, and $500 cash with MyFM.
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1: Environment Canada, Climate Change Canada is continuing with its yellow heat warning with dangerously hot conditions expected to continue until Thursday evening. The Strathroy Rockets and the municipality of Strathroy-Cardock have extended their advertising partnership through the end of the 2030 hockey season. Being a railway town, this is some good news for Strathroy. The federal government has announced the launch of two calls for proposals under the Railway Safety Improvement Program. And it's Learners LLP, growing up on the farm, local families building the future of agriculture one generation at a time. It's fueled by Kubota. Today we are looking at Micah Campbell and Family Farm, presented by McLeod Water Wells. And from our community calendar coming up, but tomorrow, 4 o'clock, another edition of a Strathroy-Cardock Cruiser Summer Car Show out at Kahuna Cones on Adelaide Road. 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
1: Here is Strathroy-Cardock, the three-day forecast from the MyFM Weather Center. Our yellow warning for heat continues today, so please take care of yourself.

it as much as possible. Sunshine today, a high of 36 degrees. It'll feel like a 44 with the Humidex. Clear for this evening, a low of 24 degrees. For tomorrow, sunshine and cloud, a high of 31. For Thursday, sunshine and cloud, chance of showers, a high of 29 degrees. I'm Chris Horst, 105.7 MyFM, Stratford, Caradox, breaking and local news. My

0: Strathroy Curadox 105.7 MyFM. Corey Hart with Never Surrender on your Tuesday morning. Never surrender in the summertime, that's for sure. Not when there's so much to enjoy out there, like the three B's. How about barbecue, baseball, and Bucks? That'd be four B's, I guess. But you know what? Summer is for radio, barbecues, baseball, and cash. It's all up for grabs. Enter in store now at McDonald's Strathroy. The food you love, the value you deserve.
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9: Laura Earle is on her way. That's it for me, Adam Weeks. 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
1: I'm Chris Soares. Another hot, sticky day today. Highs in the 30s, humidex in the 40s. Details coming up. Here's what's happening in Strathroy-Caradoc and area. Environment Canada, Climate Change Canada is continuing with its yellow heat warning, with dangerously hot conditions expected to continue until Thursday evening. The Middlesex London Health Unit urges you to stay hydrated, wear lightweight clothing, seek shade or air conditioning, and avoid strenuous outdoor activities during peak heat. Officials are also reminding everyone to check on older adults, young children, and others at greater risk, and never leave children or pets unattended in vehicles. The Strathroy Rockets and the municipality of Strathroy-Caradoc have extended their advertising partnership through the end of the 2030 hockey season. The agreement gives the Rockets the exclusive right to manage advertising inside the West Middlesex Memorial Center. The original deal began back in 2024 and was set to run until next year. Being a railway town, this is some good news for Strathroy. The federal government has announced the launch of two calls for proposals under the Railway Safety Improvement Program, the Education and Awareness Stream, and the Infrastructure Technology and Research Stream. The end goal is for Transport Canada to support projects that improve safety at railway crossings and along railway corridors, helping protect communities and prevent injuries and fatalities. And it's Learners LLP, growing up on the farm, local families building the future of agriculture one generation at a time. It's fueled by Kubota. Today we are looking at Micah Campbell and Family Farm, presented by McLeod Water Wells. The farm with boiler chickens and beef cattle sits just outside of Warwick Township, and the family has crops near Alvinston as well. 15-year-old Kayla has a dream for the future.
2: To have a farm of my own or inherit one through my parents, but it's definitely a lot. It's a step-by-step process.
1: And when they're out of school, all the kids work on the farm along with Micah and her husband. The full feature available at strathroytoday.ca. In sports, in WNBA action from Monday, the Dream got by the Sparks 101-92. The Lynx slipped by the Mercury 104-100. And Gianni Infantino confirmed that FIFA will discuss expanding the Men's World Cup to 64 teams after the 2026 tournament, saying every nation should have the chance to dream of playing at football's biggest event. The 2026 World Cup in the U.S., Canada, and Mexico is the first to feature 48 teams. I'm Chris Soares with the news that keeps you connected to where you live. Strathroy-Caradoc's 3-day forecast is next.
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1: Here is Strathroy-Caradoc, the 3-day forecast from the MyFM Weather Center. Our yellow warning for heat continues today, so please take care of yourselves. Watch out for our vulnerable sector, our children, and our pets as well. Stay hydrated as much as possible. Sunshine today, a high of 36 degrees, would feel like a 44 with the humidex. Clear for this evening, a low of 24 degrees. For tomorrow, sunshine and cloud, a high of 31. For Thursday, sunshine and cloud, chance of showers, a high of 29 degrees. I'm Chris Soares, 105.7 MyFM, Strathroy-Caradoc, breaking in local news.

0: else feel like the Wicked Witch of the West? We're all melting. It's Laura. This is MyFM. You're at work and at home station. Heat warning in effect. My goodness. Hazy this morning. Anybody else notice that? Super hazy this morning. Lots of ways that you can stay cool. Of course, making sure that you're getting lots of water throughout the day if you have to be outside. And another good point, cooling your pulse points. Cold cloths or ice packs wrapped around the areas where your blood vessels are close to the skin. The neck, the wrists, armpits, back of your knees, those types of areas. Lukewarm showers. Don't go ice cold, but lukewarm showers this evening to cool off. And around the house, this morning I walked around and made sure all of the blinds were closed. I closed the doors to the bedrooms to try and keep it cool where it was already cool. What are your tricks and tips to staying cool right now? And speaking of cool, I'm going to tell you next what one player did with his 24-hour Stanley Cup celebration window.
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5: This is Lorena from MyFM in the morning with Jamie and Lorena. I am at 37 Frank Youth Center in Strathroy this afternoon and talking to the folks here, checking in with the director here, Dave Burdan, and talking about our new contest, Summer is for Radio, because this is one of the several locations in Strathroy and surrounding area where you can enter for this latest contest. But Dave, I want to talk about this great place. I've been here many times, had many chats with you, and it fills your heart with joy and just to see the kids that come through here. Tell us a little bit about what you do.
6: Thanks, Lorena, and this is an exciting contest, so I'm glad to be a part of it. 37 Frank is a great spot. We see 45, 50 kids a day. We're very busy in the summer, and it's a place for them to get out of the heat, come hang out. They're bored, maybe, or they just need a place for someone to talk to, someone that will listen to them, and they feel a part of a community here, and they feel a belonging and an acceptance here that for some kids they don't get anywhere else. So it's an amazing spot, and it's amazing to watch these kids just kind of become independent, just grow in confidence. They lose their anxieties because people just, they understand that they're cared for and people love them, and that they're important in this world. They matter. We say that every day. One of the biggest things is, with our programs, we need help. This doesn't happen. I don't do it all. I have another staff member. We have all kinds of volunteers, and it just doesn't happen by myself. We need volunteers. We need volunteers for our drop-in program. We definitely need volunteers for our crash bed program. I want to change the story for these kids. That's why we're here. I want to change the story whether or not they're out on the street. I want to change the story whether they need food. I want to change the story whether they just need a shoulder to cry on. Somebody that'll care about them and change that story from I'm hopeless, I'm alone, I have nothing, and disastrous outcomes to positive, to hey, somebody loves me, I can do this. And that's what we do here.
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10: going on. Coming up July the 17th, the Mount Bridges Legion Branch 251 hosting their centenary celebration, celebrating 100 years. Running from 5 until 10 p.m., displays and memories, cake and refreshments, group photos, music and entertainment, with the official program beginning at 7 p.m. It's the centenary celebration of 100 years with the Mount Bridges Legion Branch 251 happening at July the 17th. 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

If you won the Stanley Cup, what would you eat or drink out of it? It's Laura. This is MyFM at Work. Carolina Hurricanes forward William Carrier returned home to Montreal over the weekend for his 24 hours with the cup. And boy, did he have fun. Not only did he stop at a local kids' lemonade stand, maybe he thought it was BYOC, bring your own cup. I hope if he filled that cup, he paid more than the $1 fee. But he stopped as well at a local restaurant and filled it with poutine. Yeah. Poured gravy over it with a teapot and everything. It was wild. He did have some fun with friends taking the famed hockey hardware for a boat ride. And I want to know, if you won, what would you fill the

0: cup with. You see all these great photos of players who've got little tiny babies and they put them inside the cup. I love those ones. But if it was to be food or drink, what would be your choice? Coming up next, life-size Monopoly sounds like a family board game fight night that I want no part of.
1: Hey, it's Lorena Dixon from MyFM in the Morning with Jamie and Lorena. You've heard us talking this week about our new contest, Summer is for Radio, and you can win tickets, four of them, to a Blue Jays game. You can win a barbecue and $500 cash. There are several locations in Strathroy and surrounding area where you can go check out that great business and also apply for the contest, see if you can win. We are at one of these great businesses this afternoon, 37 Frank Youth Center. I'm with its director, Dave Burdan. And Dave, we always have great chats. We love this place and are so happy you're part of this contest with us. We were talking a little bit about what you guys do. There's also some new stuff going on here.
2: Yeah, thank you. So what we have is we have our drop-in program. We have our crash bed program, which is all important. But we're within the year, we're excited that we're going to have a transitional housing program for youth. We're going to have three bedrooms, and those bedrooms are going to supply a stable place for these youth to live in a very unstable environment. So we're very excited about that. And always, of course, we're going to need the community's help in doing that with volunteers and funding and all those things. But we're very excited to provide this next step for these youth.
1: How do people volunteer if they want to, Dave?
2: They just come on in, or they can apply on our website, info@yfcstrathroy.com, and we can get in touch with them. And it's just done all online. There's because it's a vulnerable sector, it's a fairly extensive application to become a volunteer. But once you're here, it's so worth it.
1: Excellent. Well, stop in and you can enter the contest too. 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So you'll check that out. 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
13: Traffic Paradox, a three-day forecast from the MyFM Weather Center. Our yellow warning for heat continues today, so please take care of yourselves. Watch out for our vulnerable sector, our children, and our pets as well. Stay hydrated as much as possible. Sunshine today, a high of 36 degrees, with a feel like a 44 with the Humidex. Clear for this evening, a low of 24 degrees. For tomorrow, sunshine and cloud, a high of 31. For Thursday, sunshine and cloud, chance of showers, a high of 29 degrees. I'm Chris Torres, 105.7 MyFM, Traffic Paradox, breaking in local news.

If there was a game of real-life Monopoly, do you think we would have to build the hotels ourselves? It's Laura. 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Netflix may have the answer after the streaming service has given the green light to a competition series called Monopoly. 12 players will be competing for $2 million in prizes on a scaled-up version of the game board. In a press release, Netflix said, "To survive, contestants must accumulate everything or lose it all. Every negotiation, every decision, and every role could mean the difference between building an empire and going directly to jail." I've said it before and I'll say it again. My playing of Monopoly with my husband just involves me seeing how long I can go until I get beat. I'm terrible at it. Coming up next, it's a world record that just reading about it makes me sweaty.

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0: I love a good Guinness World Record, and this one, in this heat, makes me sweaty just talking about it. It is Laura, this is My FM, your at-work and at-home station. Singer, rapper, entertainer Pitbull was the inspiration behind 22,141 fans donning bald caps at his Hyde Park concert to set a new world record for largest gathering of people wearing bald caps. Many of them also added aviators and leather jackets to mimic Mr. Worldwide's look from the Back in Time music video. I can feel the sweat dripping down the side of my face just thinking about it. It's too hot. It's too hot for that. Good for them, though. Good for them. Coming up next, a World Cup worthy parade.
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1: A North Middlesex resident is facing charges following a domestic disturbance investigation. A petroleum man is facing several charges following a single vehicle collision in Brook Alvinston. And Strathroy Hometown Festival will have new dates beginning in 2027. And for our community calendar coming up tomorrow night, it's another Strathroy Caradoc Cruisers Night at Kahuna Cones. I'm Kimberly Millimans. 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

we wait to see who makes the final, fans in Norway feel like they already won. It's Laura. This is MyFM at Work. Over 100,000 soccer fans flooded the streets of Oslo, Norway to welcome home their team after a heartbreaking exit from the World Cup on Saturday. The team first had a private meeting with the king and then stepped out to greet the fans while taking part in an hours-long parade. While star player Erling Haaland could not stay for the entire celebration because of travel issues, he was seen exiting the team plane earlier in the day with what looked like a taxidermied raccoon. And I checked his Instagram page, and he had a picture of him with the raccoon, and he wrote at the bottom, "It followed me home." I cannot wait to hear the full explanation on that. The team did get to partake in one last Viking row on the palace steps with Norway's crown prince on the drum, leading tens of thousands of fans in the now famous chant. It must have been absolutely amazing to be part of that. Coming up next, why don't you be part of our Summer is for Radio contest? I've got details.

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0: There is no doubt that we believe summer is for radio here at MyFM, and we also strongly believe summer is for winning. It's Laura. This is MyFM at work. Hot weather and hot tunes aren't the only things you need in the summer. You need to win. And well, that is why we have got a brand new contest for you to enter. 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
1: A North Middlesex resident is facing charges following a domestic disturbance investigation. A petroleum man is facing several charges following a single vehicle collision in Brook Alvinston. And Strathroy Hometown Festival will have new dates beginning in 2027. And for our community calendar coming up tomorrow night, it's another Strathroy Caradoc Cruisers Night at Kahuna Cones. I'm Kimberly Millimans. Everything that matters in Strathroy Caradoc you'll hear here on 105.7 MyFM. 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
1: Here is Trafford Caradox, a three-day forecast from the MyFM Weather Center. Our yellow warning for heat continues today, so please take care of yourselves. Watch out for our vulnerable sector, our children, and our pets as well. Stay hydrated as much as possible. Sunshine today, a high of 36 degrees, with a feel like a 44 with the Humidex. Clear for this evening, a low of 24 degrees. For tomorrow, sunshine and cloud, a high of 31. For Thursday, sunshine and cloud, chance of showers, a high of 29 degrees. I'm Chris Torres, 105.7 MyFM, Trafford Caradox, breaking in local news.

0: 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It's Laura, MyFM at work. 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
0: That's it for me today. I'm Laura Earle signing off on this sweaty Tuesday afternoon. Make sure you stay cool out there. Stay safe in this hot weather and stay with us. Wendy and Keith are coming up next.

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0: FM in the afternoons. It is that time. What in the word? Word, word, word, word, word, word, word, word. Ah, yes. What in the word is here? The time where I, Wendy, make Keith look like he's not as smart as he actually is.
1: Sorry, I wasn't listening. I was busy doing some mental gymnastics up here.
0: Well,
1: wait,
0: yes.
1: Yeah, one more rep.
0: Okay.
1: There it is. Okay, I'm done.
0: Well, now that you're finally ready, let's get to today's word of the day. I have a word, and if you can figure out what it is, well, you are indeed as smart as maybe Keith if he gets it as well. So,
1: high praise.
0: So let's make sure that I can at least pronounce this word. It is effulgence.
1: Effulgence.
0: Yes.
1: Can you spell it?
0: E-F-F-U-L-G-E-N-C-E, effulgence, and I can use it in a sentence if you
1: can
0: want.
1: Can you? Okay, go ahead, lay it on me.
0: Hey, I just need to be able to, like, say it. You're asking a lot from me right now.
1: Don't spray it.
0: So, guess, ood, and odd at the sudden effulgence of the pagoda as the last of its hundreds of candles were finally lit.
1: Is it like brightness? Luminosity? Aura? Glow?
0: Kinda? So, just, do you give up?
1: I think you should have given up that sentence before you tried to say it, but sure.
0: So here we go. Effulgence means a radiant splendor or brilliance. Like me and the way that I pronounced that sentence.
1: Yeah, we're going to have to get you back to high school.
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1: A North Middlesex resident is facing charges following a domestic disturbance investigation. A petroleum man is facing several charges following a single vehicle collision in Brook Albinston. And Strathroy Hometown Festival will have new dates beginning in 2027. And

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4: Here is Trevor Kiernox, a three-day forecast from the MyFM Weather Center. Our yellow warning for heat continues today, so please take care of yourselves. Watch out for our vulnerable sector, our children and our pets as well. Stay hydrated as much as possible. Sunshine today, a high of 36 degrees with feel like a 44 with the Humidex. Clear for this evening, a low of 24 degrees. For tomorrow, sunshine and cloud, a high of 31. For Thursday, sunshine and cloud, chance of showers, a high of 29 degrees. 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

0: KFM in the afternoons. It is Wendy and Keith. And what number coffee are you on today, Keith?
1: This has got to be like four, I think.
0: Four of how many?
1: Well, the day's still young.
0: Yeah. Well, tomorrow, how many coffees are you going to have? Because it's all for camps.
1: Yeah, I'm going to do hot. I'm going to do cold. I'm going to do them all. Yeah, and 100% of the proceeds just from the coffee sales tomorrow, it's important, go to send kids to camp. So if you're getting tea and refreshers and whatever else, that stuff doesn't count. But there are still other ways that can help, even if you're not a coffee drinker.
0: Absolutely. You can get a Camp Day bracelet, the Camp Day donut, which is probably my fave. And then also, sometimes they ask if you'd like to make a donation or round up your order.
1: Yeah, you can do that. I tried the donut. I was wearing a white shirt, though, and the sprinkles got in there, and I missed a couple when I was dusting myself off. And now I have some pastel-colored shirts, which is fine. It's all for a good cause.
0: But it's also a treat for later. You've never licked a sprinkle off your stomach?
1: Yeah, I lick stuff off my stomach all the time.
0: This is a family show.
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0: Here's what's happening in Strathroy-Caradoc.
1: News is next, but first a local weather alert brought to you by Jane's Mechanical. A yellow warning for heat advisory remains in effect, where maximum temperatures between 30 and 38 degrees Celsius are expected. We could also see humidex values between 38 and 45. Tonight, clear skies, a low of 24 degrees expected. Right now, it's 34 degrees. Good afternoon, I'm Kimberly Millimans. A petroleum man is facing several charges following a single vehicle collision in Brook Alvinston. Lambton County OPP were called to a crash on petroleum line near Nauvoo Road shortly after 9 p.m. on July 12th. Following an investigation, a 38-year-old of Petrolia has been charged with several offenses. OPP is reminding residents that if they suspect an impaired driver, they should contact police. A North Middlesex resident is facing several charges following a domestic disturbance investigation. Middlesex County OPP were called to a home in North Middlesex around 9:57 p.m. on July 12th after receiving a report of a disturbance. Following an investigation, a 50-year-old North Middlesex resident has been charged with assault with a weapon and two counts of assault. Police say no injuries were reported. And it's Learners LLP growing up on the farm, local families building the future of agriculture, one generation at a time, fueled by Kubota. Today we are looking at Micah Campbell and Family Farm, presented by McLeod Waterwells. Micah says the farming life is definitely a family affair.
2: I farm with my husband and four kids outside of Warwick, and then we also farm outside of Elvinston, where my husband's family is from. We farm broiler chickens, which is meat chickens, and we do beef cattle and cash crop, grains, so soybeans, wheat, corn, and a little bit of cover crops.
1: Micah wears many hats, including as director of the Lambton Middlesex branch of the Ontario Federation of Agriculture. She says if people have any questions about farming, they should reach out to a farm family like hers. They're always willing to share accurate information about where your food comes from. In MyFM Sports and FIFA World Cup semifinal action, France takes on Spain this afternoon, and Argentina versus England goes tomorrow at 3 p.m. In MLB news, St. Louis Cardinals outfielder Jordan Walker is the 2026 Home Run Derby champion. Walker did so by homering on his final six swings of the evening. And the All-Star Game goes tonight at 8 p.m. with Blue Jays pitcher Dylan Cease starting for the American League. I'm Kimberly Millimans. Stay connected to your community. 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
1: Here's Strathroy-Caradoc's three-day forecast from the MyFM Weather Center. But first, a local weather alert brought to you by Jane's Mechanical. A yellow warning for heat remains in effect today, where maximum temperatures between 30 and 38 degrees Celsius are expected. We can also see humidex values between 38 and 45. Tonight, clear skies, a low of 24 degrees. Tomorrow, cloudy skies, a small chance of rain. A high of 33 throughout the day and a low of 19 degrees overnight. And for Thursday, sunshine, a high of 29 degrees. I'm

0: FM in the afternoon. It is Wendy and Keith, and you are sweating buckets.
1: Oh, you noticed my smell from all the way over here?
0: I wasn't going to point out the smell. I was just talking about the sweat marks, but yeah.
1: Yeah, I can like hear it almost dripping off the floor on me. It is very, very hot, and like all across the province too. Big heat wave coming up from the States, and what do you do when it gets this hot? Like, how do you beat that heat?
0: I try to make friends with a rich guy who has a pool and a boat.
1: Isn't that always the way? Yes, I wish I had friends that had boats and even like a Sea-Doo. I'd settle for one of those.
0: Yes, absolutely. And I don't want them to think that like I'm using them for the relationship. Like I provide maybe a laugh or two.
1: I mean, I am using them, but I just don't want them to think. This is kind of what you're saying there. So note to all Wendy's friends, if she's getting in touch with you lately, know that it's for your pool.
0: Yeah. And if you would like to also beat the heat, maybe, and you don't want to use someone, maybe just, drink water, stay hydrated.
1: Well, that's it. And I mean, obviously, like, the library, too, going to be one of the best free places that you can go that's probably air conditioned, that doesn't expect you to spend a lot of money there.
0: True.
1: If you're looking for options, I'm just saying.
0: Absolutely. And you know what I think I'm going to invest in? One of those, like, they have, like, portable fan hats. Things that you can wear. I think I'm going to invest in one of those.
1: I don't know if the rich people are going to let anybody out of their property that has one of those on, but sure, you can try.
0: Well, maybe if I wear that in a fanny pack, they'll change their mind.
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8: This is Constable Lockwood. The Strathroy-Curdock Police Service and Crime Stoppers are looking for the public's assistance regarding a fail-to-stop investigation. On June 13th, 2026, at approximately 10:30 p.m., police were conducting radar enforcement in the area of Adelaide Road and Annandale Drive in the municipality of Strathroy-Curdock when police observed a sport-style motorcycle traveling at a high rate of speed. Police attempted to stop the motorcycle for traveling 140 kilometers an hour in a posted 90-kilometer-hour zone. However, the motorcycle failed to stop and was last seen traveling southbound Christina Road near Old Drive. If you have any information regarding this incident, please contact SCPS at 519-245-1250 or report anonymously at Crimestoppers at 1-800-222-TIPS.
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0: My Fam in the afternoons. Hey, it's Wendy and Keith, and boy, am I ever glad to be talking to you. Keith is giving me attitude, so thank you so much for saving me from that conversation.
1: hi, Keith here.

0: apparently we still got like 97% of that in good condition, and we don't know what to do with it.
1: Really? So yeah. I kind of thought that, I know that they were pulling it off the shelves, but I thought they were just going to like kind of sell it and then just not order anymore. And that's how they were taking a stand. I didn't realize we were going to be like spending our money to store that. And it was going to be like costing us.
0: Yeah. So apparently they just put out a news story about this. About $8 million worth of taxpayer money so far from Ontario was gone to just like keeping this booze locked up somewhere, which they're very cagey about saying where it is. And I mean, with good reason, if there's just $80 million worth of
1: someone
0: Jack Daniels.
1: Someone just goes and has a party. Like,
0: yeah, a little rager in the warehouse. But yeah. So like, it's still all just sitting there. They don't know what to do with it. Some of the provinces actually sold it back to them or just returned it or put it on shelves and started selling it. But we haven't not done that. I think things got a little personal here in Ontario between Trump and Doug Ford. So, we're just sitting on it. We don't know what to do with it, but we do know that it is still costing us money. So, what do you think we should do with it? If you had $80 million worth of booze, what would you do?
1: Sometimes you got to do the walk of shame, and you just, like, go back. You put it in the stores, like, one-day event. You get your American alcohol, and then you're like, now we're taking a stand.
0: Yeah, like, I don't know. It's kind of hard, though, because you don't want to look like... I mean, certainly, Joan looked like the weaker person in the argument where you're like,
1: gone back to the ex, okay?
0: Well, see, this isn't even an ex. This is just like your cranky neighbor next door who keeps throwing his dog poop in your yard. And like, you're just storing it up and saving it in bags. And now we got to figure out what to do with it. So like, I mean, we can't really dump it anywhere. But I don't know.
1: Like, I say we just like leave it, like we deliver it to the White House and we just leave it there.
0: Mm-hmm. Yeah, that, I mean, that's a good idea. Well, I mean, they empty that reflecting pool, so we could probably just pour it in there.
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1: Here's Strathroy Caradoc's three-day forecast from the MyFM Weather Center. But first, a local weather alert brought to you by James Mechanical. A yellow warning for heat remains in effect today, where maximum temperatures between 30 and 38 degrees Celsius are expected. We could also see humidex values between 38 and 45. Tonight, clear skies, a low of 24 degrees. Tomorrow, cloudy skies, a small chance of rain, a high of 33 throughout the day and a low of 19 degrees overnight. And for Thursday, sunshine, a high of 29 degrees. I'm Kim.

0: Hi, fam. In the afternoons, it is Wendy and Keith.
1: You know what I could go for right now?
0: What?
1: Big old burger on the grill. I'm just like envisioning. I know it's already hot as heck outside, but you know, when the heat gets up there, there's literally nothing better than not having to turn your oven on inside the house. So I'm fantasizing some grilling, and we might be able to help somebody out with that.
0: Absolutely. Yeah, it's always a good time for grilling season. And we have a chance for you to win not just a new barbecue, not just tickets to go see the Jays play, but also $500 cash on top of that.
1: Yeah, somebody's going to win all that business off of themselves. So if you like the Jays, you like grilling up some dogs or some burgers, and you like having an extra $500 in your account, here is what you got to do. All you have to do is shop at some incredible local stores. That's it. That's all. You just got to pop in, say hi, and they will be able to get you hooked up with our contest. Stop in and see the folks at Kamoka Kilworth Animal Clinic, home of the Pet Health Club. 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The food you love, the value you deserve.
0: Sounds like a good time to me. And I would say, not that I'm biased or anything, but that this is the ultimate summer package.

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1: News is next, but first a local weather alert brought to you by Jane's Mechanical. A yellow warning for heat advisory remains in effect, where maximum temperatures between 30 and 38 degrees Celsius are expected. We could also see humidex values between 38 and 45. Tonight, clear skies, a low of 24 degrees expected. Right now, it's 34 degrees. Good afternoon, I'm Kimberly Millimans. Being a railway town, this is some good news for Strathroy. The federal government has announced the launch of two calls for proposals under the Railway Safety Improvement Program, the Education and Awareness Stream, and Infrastructure, Technology, and Research Stream. The end goal is for Transport Canada to support projects that improve safety at railway crossings and along railway corridors. The Strathroy Rockets and the Municipality of Strathroy-Caradoc have extended their advertising partnership through the end of the 2030 hockey season. The agreement gives the Rockets exclusive rights to manage advertising inside the West Middlesex Memorial Centre. The original deal began in 2024 and was set to run until 2027. However, both sides agreed to extend it early. After 47 years of being held on Father's Day weekend, the Strathroy Hometown Festival will have a new date beginning in 2027, being July 23rd, 24th, and 25th. The festival's midway provider informed organizers that it could no longer provide the number and quantity of rides needed for the June weekend. We have full details available at strathroytoday.ca. And it's Learners LLP, growing up on the farm, local families building the future of agriculture one generation at a time, fueled by Kubota. Today we are looking at Micah Campbell and Family Farm, presented by McLeod Waterwells. 15-year-old Kayla has a dream for the future.
2: To have a farm of my own or inherit one through my parents, but it's definitely a lot. 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
1: The farm with broiler chickens and beef cattle sits just outside of Warwick. In MyFM Sports and FIFA World Cup semifinal action, France takes on Spain this afternoon, and Argentina versus England goes tomorrow at 3 p.m. In MLB news, St. Louis Cardinals outfielder Jordan Walker is the 2026 Home Run Derby champion. Walker did so by homering on his final six swings of the evening. And the All-Star game goes tonight at 8 p.m. with Blue Jays pitcher Dylan Cease starting for the American League. I'm Kimberly Millimans. Stay connected to your community. 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Your Strathroy-Caradoc three-day weather is coming up next.
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8: Canada's main stock index finished higher today, led by gains in materials and financial shares after softer than expected U.S. inflation data eased concerns about further interest rate increases. The S&P TSX Composite Index was up 68 points to 35,320. In New York, the Dow Jones Industrial Average was up 10 points to 52,508. The S&P 500 Index was up 28 points to 7,544, while the NASDAQ Composite rose 234 points to 26,107. The Canadian dollar traded for 71.10 cents U.S. compared with 70.63 cents on Monday. The crude oil contract was up $1.88 U.S. to $80.02 per barrel, while the price of gold was up $53.70 U.S. to close at $4,059.40 an ounce. 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
1: Here's Strathroy Caradoc's three-day forecast from the MyFM Weather Center. But first, a local weather alert brought to you by Jane's Mechanical. A yellow warning for heat remains in effect today, where maximum temperatures between 30 and 38 degrees Celsius are expected. We can also see humidex values between 38 and 45. Tonight, clear skies, a low of 24 degrees. Tomorrow, cloudy skies, a small chance of rain, a high of 33 throughout the day and a low of 19 degrees overnight. And for Thursday, sunshine, a high of 29 degrees. I'm

0: us all night.
1: My fam in the afternoons, it is that time. What in the word? Word, word, word, word, word, word, word, word. Ah, yes, what in the word is here? The time where I, Wendy, make Keith look like he's not as smart as he actually is.
2: Sorry, I wasn't listening. I was busy doing some mental gymnastics up here.
1: Well, yes.
2: Wait, we got one more rep.
1: Okay.
2: There it is. Okay, I'm done.
1: Well, now that you're finally ready, let's get to today's word of the day. I have a word, and if you can figure out what it is, well, you are indeed as smart as maybe Keith if he gets it as well.
2: High praise.
1: So let's make sure that I can at least pronounce this word. It is effulgence.
2: Effulgence.
1: Yes.
2: Can you spell it?
1: E-F-F-U-L-G-E-N-C-E, effulgence, and I can use it in a sentence if you
2: can
1: want.
2: You? Okay, go ahead, lay it on me.
1: Hey, I just need to be able to, like, say it. You're asking a lot from me right now.
2: Don't spray it.
1: So, guess, ood, and awed at the sudden effulgence of the pagoda as the last of its hundreds of candles were finally lit.
2: Is it like brightness? Luminosity? Aura? Glow?
1: Kinda? So, just, do you give up?
2: I think you should have given up that sentence before you tried to say it, but sure.
1: So here we go. Effulgence means a radiant splendor or brilliance. Like me and the way that I pronounced that sentence.
2: Yeah, we're going to have to get you back to high school.
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0: a.m. in the afternoons. It is Wendy and Keith.
1: Yeah, and we're into grilling season here. I got my tongs. Well, not on me right now.
0: Your tongs.
1: I like my underwear the way I like my sandals. What can I say? But yeah, we are doing this thing called Summers for Radio, where we're giving you a chance to win a brand spanking new barbecue for 1234 baseball tickets to go see the Jays in action in Toronto. And we're also going to give you $500 on top of that, just because we love you.
0: Yes, absolutely. All the love in the world, not just for you to win this package, but also for the local businesses that got on board.
1: Absolutely. And a big thank you to everybody that hopped in on this thing. It's just, you know, a very cool way to go in and maybe check out some stores you haven't been into before. Maybe it's a place you've been a billion times, but either way, sharing the local love is what we're all about. So it's nice for them to partner with us, and we love having them on board.
0: For sure. So if you want to know where to go, because that's how you enter to win, is just by scanning the QR code at these local businesses. Mm-hmm. So if you want to know where to go, head on over to our website. We have a list there for you.
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5: Here's Strathroy-Caradoc's three-day forecast from the MyFM Weather Center. But first, a local weather alert brought to you by Jane's Mechanical. A yellow warning for heat remains in effect today, where maximum temperatures between 30 and 38 degrees Celsius are expected. We can also see humidex values between 38 and 45. Tonight, clear skies, a low of 24 degrees. Tomorrow, cloudy skies, a small chance of rain. A high of 33 throughout the day and a low of 19 degrees overnight. And for Thursday, sunshine, a high of 29 degrees. I'm

0: My Femme in the Afternoons. It is Wendy and Keith.
1: Yeah, and Tim Hortons Camp Day is tomorrow. Very important to write that down and make sure that you're planning your day accordingly, you know, doing that morning coffee run. Is there anybody in the office that needs coffee you can bring for them? Because 100% of the proceeds from hot and cold coffee sales tomorrow go to send kids to camp.
0: Does that mean you're going to offer to buy me coffee tomorrow or...
1: Well, that depends. Are you going to do the same for me so we can double down and then you can have hot and cold? We'll switch back and forth.
0: I think that's what friendship is.
1: Switching back and forth, getting each other coffees. I'd like that.
0: Yeah. And I think this is like us admitting that we're actually friendship.
1: We're certainly at least coffee buddies. Well, I don't want to get too committed here.
0: Okay. We're not into the labels. Okay. I see how it is.
1: I'm in an open coffee relationship.
0: Yeah. I was going to say this sounds like every single person I've ever tried to like. Yeah. Okay.
1: did this just turn into therapy?
0: Yeah. It's fine. I'm fine. Everything's fine. So yeah, tomorrow camp day. Let's get those kids to camp. Go buy Tim Hortons. Not just coffee, but there's also donuts and bracelets. And what else, Keith?
1: You can also round up your order, do it that way, call your therapist, maybe they want some coffee too.
0: Tim Hortons Camp Day is tomorrow.

0: 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And whenever possible, buy local.
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1: News is next, but first a local weather alert brought to you by Jane's Mechanical. A yellow warning for heat advisory remains in effect, where maximum temperatures between 30 and 38 degrees Celsius are expected. We could also see humidex values between 38 and 45. Tonight, clear skies, a low of 24 degrees expected. Right now, it's 34 degrees. Good afternoon, I'm Kimberly Millimans. A petroleum man is facing several charges following a single vehicle collision in Brook Alvinston. Lambton County OPP were called to a crash on petroleum line near Nauvoo Road shortly after 9 p.m. on July 12th. Following an investigation, a 38-year-old of Petrolia has been charged with several offenses. OPP is reminding residents that if they suspect an impaired driver, they should contact police. A North Middlesex resident is facing several charges following a domestic disturbance investigation. Middlesex County OPP were called to a home in North Middlesex around 9:57 p.m. on July 12th after receiving a report of a disturbance. Following an investigation, a 50-year-old North Middlesex resident has been charged with assault with a weapon and two counts of assault. Police say no injuries were reported. And it's Learners LLP growing up on the farm, local families building the future of agriculture, one generation at a time, fueled by Kubota. Today, we are looking at Micah Campbell and Family Farm, presented by McLeod Waterwells. Micah says the farming life is definitely a family affair.
2: I farm with my husband and four kids outside of Warwick, and then we also farm outside of Alvinston, where my husband's family is from. We farm broiler chickens, which is meat chickens, and we do beef cattle and cash crop, grain, so soybeans, wheat, corn, and a little bit of cover crops.
1: Micah wears many hats, including as director of the Lambton Middlesex branch of the Ontario Federation of Agriculture. She says if people have any questions about farming, they should reach out to a farm family like hers. They're always willing to share accurate information about where your food comes from. In MyFM Sports and FIFA World Cup semifinal action, France takes on Spain this afternoon, and Argentina versus England goes tomorrow at 3 p.m. In MLB news, St. Louis Cardinals outfielder Jordan Walker is the 2026 Home Run Derby champion. Walker did so by homering on his final six swings of the evening. And the All-Star game goes tonight at 8 p.m. with Blue Jays pitcher Dylan Cease starting for the American League. I'm Kimberly Millimans. Stay connected to your community. 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
1: Here's Strathroy-Caradoc's three-day forecast from the MyFM Weather Center. But first, a local weather alert brought to you by Jane's Mechanical. A yellow warning for heat remains in effect today, where maximum temperatures between 30 and 38 degrees Celsius are expected. We can also see humidex values between 38 and 45. Tonight, clear skies, a low of 24 degrees. Tomorrow, cloudy skies, a small chance of rain. A high of 33 throughout the day and a low of 19 degrees overnight. And for Thursday, sunshine, a high of 29 degrees. I'm

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0: 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It's Emily. 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That's 855-946-6936. Well, the question of the day, a recent behavioral economics study studied what makes people spend more money that they plan, more than what they plan to, at the grocery store. What do you think that is? 855-946-6936.
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0: 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It is Emily. So on the text line, people are trying to guess the impossible question of the day, which is what makes people spend more money than they plan to at the grocery store? Lots of people guessing being hungry or going in being hungry. Other people also guessing as well, having a list and then not sticking to it or forgetting the list at home. Those are really good guesses and I'm sure are true. But that's not the one thing that does, according to this study. The answer might surprise you, so stay tuned. I'll reveal it coming up.
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10: Here's Strathroy Caradoc's three-day forecast from the MyFM Weather Center. But first, a local weather alert brought to you by Jane's Mechanical. A yellow warning for heat remains in effect today, where maximum temperatures between 30 and 38 degrees Celsius are expected. We can also see humidex values between 38 and 45. Tonight, clear skies, a low of 24 degrees. Tomorrow, cloudy skies, a small chance of rain, a high of 33 throughout the day and a low of 19 degrees overnight. And for Thursday, sunshine, a high of 29 degrees. I'm

0: 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Hey, it is Emily. Well, you're never going to believe this answer. So earlier I revealed a recent behavioral economics study looked at what makes people spend more money than they planned in grocery stores. What is it? The answer actually is background music. I didn't realize music was what's making me spend that much at a grocery store these days.
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0: Coming up after 7 o'clock, why is Kylie Jenner and Meta getting into trouble these days? Also, too, we'll talk about what a microbiologist says, how often you should be washing those sheets on your bed. All that and more coming up right now, though. It's Pink.

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0: IFM, your out working at home station. It is Emily. Well, scientists are saying that you should be washing your sheets more often than what we probably are, and that is either a week to either 3 to 4 days that you should be washing them because of sweat, how much you do, if you're sick, illnesses. That's to kill all the microbes and all that other dust mites, all that grossness that I don't want to think about are in my bed sheets right now. And they also say that you should be washing them at least 60 degrees Celsius and using detergent to kill all of that. And if you want to throw your pillows in a freezer for 8 hours, that's also how you get rid of all of that too. So if someone comes over to your house and you see pillows in the freezer, maybe that's why. Coming up, we're going to tell you why Kylie Jenner is in hot water with Meta glasses.
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0: 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Well, the one thing that people are reaming on Kylie Jenner for right at the moment is because of her going and teaming up with Meta Glasses. Now, people are having issue with Meta Glasses lately because people find them a little creepy. 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
9: Here's Strathroy Caradoc's three-day forecast from the MyFM Weather Center. But first, a local weather alert brought to you by James Mechanical. A yellow warning for heat remains in effect today, where maximum temperatures between 30 and 38 degrees Celsius are expected.

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Don't forget, this summer is the summer for radio. And that means your chance to win a new barbecue, $500 cash. You know what the best part for me personally? 4 Blue Jays tickets. I honestly am so jealous that I can't enter this myself. So be sure to go visit all of the local locations for your chance to go and enter. You can find details at our website.

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1: Hey, it's Jason McCoy. You know, my life is basically a country song. Farm in the middle of nowhere, wife, kids, dog, tractor, and yeah, terrible internet. Zoom calls, streaming, kids gaming, boom, everything crashes. What do you do? Well, Starlink is what you do. Fast, 400 megabytes per second, reliable, rain, snow, doesn't matter. We're streaming, working, even watching the game in 4K. And the best part? It's portable. Cottage, farm, wherever, we're connected. Bad internet? You need Starlink. 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

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From the traditional land of the Anishinaabeg, Haudenosaunee, Lenapawak, and Attawandaran peoples, this is 105.7 MyFM.